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6: Hi, I'm Matt McDonald. The federal government has flagged potential relief for small businesses that will be impacted by changes to trusts. It comes amid growing confusion about the changes and accusations the government has failed to properly explain them. Labor frontbencher Mark Butler has told Nine assistance is something they'll look at.
7: If there is the need for some rollover relief for small businesses that restructure their arrangements because of changes to the trust laws, we've said again in the budget papers we're open to that.
6: Police in Sydney say a man accused of a triple domestic violence murder was not on their radar. The 47-year-old is accused of killing a woman and two boys aged 4 and 12 at a home in Campbelltown. He's in court today. One of two teenagers suspected of being responsible for a shooting at an Islamic centre in San Diego reportedly took a gun from a parent and left a suicide note. Three people were killed in the attack. The two teens were found dead in a car nearby from self-inflicted gunshot wounds. Donald Trump has warned he won't hesitate to restart military strikes on Iran after pausing one that was planned for tomorrow. It comes after a request from Middle East allies as new talks get underway.
8: I was asked by Saudi Arabia, Qatar, UAE and some others if we could put it off for 2 or 3 days, a short period of time, because they think that they are getting very close to making a deal.
6: And Lifeblood has issued an urgent appeal for more donors to prevent critical shortages ahead of winter. 13,000 A and O blood donations are needed across Australia in the next 7 days.
1: Ampol Hallett Place. Best takeaway curries in town. Phone orders and takeaway.
6: Maroons halfback Sam Walker admits it's an honour to be compared to Queensland great Alan Langer. Walker's preparing to make his debut at halfback for the Maroons next week. Crow star Callum Archie's confident he'll be right to play against the Hawks on Thursday night after missing 8 weeks with a hamstring injury. And after 12 years in the NBA, Joe Ingles has announced he's returning to Australia. The 38-year-old Olympic bronze medalist has signed a 2-year deal with Melbourne United in the NBL. That's the latest news and sport.
1: Jump in the time machine for a flashback lunch. 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
9: On the Eastern Air Peninsula, partly cloudy with a slight chance of a shower. Winds west to southwesterlies to 20 kilometres per hour. Tending south to southwesterlies to 25 kilometres per hour. Cleve and Kimber, top of 18 degrees. And to the lower EP, partly cloudy with southwesterly winds to 25 kilometres per hour, becoming light by tonight. Coffin Bay, 19 degrees. Cummins and Port Lincoln with a top of 18.
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1: Okay, we got lots of want to talk about there. Madonna and Sabrina Carpenter, rather interesting pairing. Great single too, Bring Your Love on Magic 89.9. It's the Eyre Peninsula's hit music station. G'day there, Brett, with you on your Tuesday, this 19th of May. 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

0: there we go. Lovely flashback track from Aerosmith. And I don't want to miss a thing on Magic 89.9. It's the Eyre Peninsula's hit music station. Today, this week, actually, is a rather busy week for what kind of week it is. Like this week, of course, as we know, it is National Volunteer Week. Big thank you to all of the volunteers on the Eyre Peninsula. You do an amazing job within your groups and within the community. Please keep it up. If you ever thought about volunteering, hey, why not look at some of the groups that are available? You may find one that meets up with your interests as well. It's also National Road Safety Week, something that we need to be making sure that we're keeping an eye on, because apparently South Australia leads the states and territories for phone use as a top distraction for while being on the road. Not a good thing. However, New South Wales apparently tops the distractions side of things with singing and dancing to music. Okay. Please don't. Just, you know, keep yourself nice and safe on the road. Make sure you get home safe and make sure everybody else does as well. It's always a good thing. It's also Australian Made Week. So if you're a manufacturer here on the Eyre Peninsula, keep it up. You're doing an amazing job. Keeping the green and gold flying, of course, and keeping the kangaroo logo going as well, which is great stuff. Hopefully you're registered for the Australian made products. It's always a good thing too. So that's the kind of week it is at the moment. Very, very busy week indeed. We got plenty of hits still to come right after this on Magic 89.9.
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2: The Port Lincoln Council has opened applications for this year's Sport and Recreation Grants. Port Lincoln residents only have two more days to have their say on how volunteering is supported and managed in our city. And upgrade works have begun on the Civic Park playground in Whyalla.
1: With a journalist based right here in Port Lincoln, we can deliver local stories from local voices that you simply can't get anywhere else.
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5: We put a lot into the state's economy and we need that investment back.
1: Part of the community for 25 years and still the Eyre Peninsula's leaders in local.
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11: Hi, I'm Matt McDonald. The New South Wales Premier has expressed his shock following the domestic violence murder of a woman and two children in Sydney's southwest. The bodies of the woman and two boys aged 4 and 12 were discovered inside the home in Campbelltown last night, with a 47-year-old man due in court today. Chris Minns says it's devastating.
12: It continues to happen in New South Wales, and every time it happens you realise that a family's been ripped apart by a shocking and violent crime.
11: And if you or someone you know needs help escaping family or domestic violence, call 1-800-RESPECT. 11 Australians on board a global flotilla attempting to transport aid to Gaza have reportedly been intercepted off the coast of Cyprus. There are reports they're currently being held by Israeli forces. One of two teenagers suspected of carrying out a shooting at an Islamic centre in San Diego took three weapons from his mother's home. Three people were killed in the attack. Two suspects later found dead in a nearby car from self-inflicted gunshot wounds. The coalition's accused the government of not understanding its own tax changes. Confusion is growing following the changes announced in the budget, particularly the impact on trusts. Shadow frontbencher Ted O'Brien has told Sky, Labor doesn't get it.
3: I honestly believe most of those around the cabinet table wouldn't have a clue how trusts work. I don't believe they actually understand how the economy works, which is why they're just now making it up as they go. They haven't got a clue.
1: Sharky Sports Bar, your front row seat to live sport.
11: Both the Maroons and the Blues have been given the day off following yesterday's Origin team announcements. The Maroons are actually holding a Legends lunch in Brisbane today before heading into camp on the Sunshine Coast later, while the Blues are heading to their base on the New South Wales Central Coast. Essendon coach Brad Scott insists he has the backing of the board amid more speculation about his future. And Alex Simonor has snapped his three-match losing streak, beating Francisco Sarandello in three sets at the Hamburg Open. That's the latest news and sport.
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0: Starting off in Arno Bay, the high tide at 3:59 at 2.14 metres. The low tide at 12:22 tomorrow morning at 0.55 metres. Over to Tumby Bay, the high tide at 3:29 at 2.11 metres. The low tide at 10 past 11 tonight at 0.56 metres. To Sheringa Beach and the high tide at 1:52 at 1.48 metres. The low tide at 5 to 10 tonight at 0.55 metres. And in Port Lincoln, the high tide at 10 to 3 at 1.92 metres. The low tide at 22 past 10 tonight at 0.57 metres.
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0: On the Eastern Air Peninsula, partly cloudy with a slight chance of a shower. Winds west to southwesterlies to 20 kilometres per hour. Tending south to southwesterlies to 25 kilometres per hour. Cleve and Kimber, top of 18 degrees. And to the lower EP, partly cloudy with southwesterly winds to 25 kilometres per hour, becoming light by tonight. Coffin Bay, 19 degrees. Cummins and Port Lincoln with a top of 18.
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0: Miles Smith, he's stargazing on Magic 89.9. It's EP's hit music station. Hey, don't forget, if you are planning on volunteering, this is the perfect week to get out and about and check out some volunteering groups. Like, for example, the Rotary Club of Port Lincoln. 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We've got lots of details on this on the website at magic899.com.au. 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And of course, if you're part of a community group or a not-for-profit organisation or a volunteer group, hey, let us know what you're up to. 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

0: one of those great flashback tracks, and Tom Cochran and Life is a Highway on Magic 89.9, just warming you up for the flashback lunch coming up after 12 o'clock news, sport and weather. It is thanks to Macca's, and the new Dunk Chicken range has landed. Some great songs lined up in the flashback lunch as well, like, for example, the Bum Funk MCs. Straight from the top of the dome, as the got to be very careful in the way I say the name. Also, No Mercy coming up as well. Plus a handful more. What's coming up? You'll have to wait and find out on Magic 89.9.
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10: Hi, I'm Matt McDonald. The PM is defending the lack of consultation on the government's tax changes before they were announced in last week's budget. It comes amid growing confusion about some of the changes and accusations the government hasn't properly explained them. Anthony Albanese says they will liaise with stakeholders before legislation is introduced.
11: We'll have a period of consultation. It was not possible to have as much consultation before budget night. as occurs with tax policy.
10: Domestic violence advocates are calling for urgent action following the horrific murder of a woman and two children in Sydney's southwest. A 47-year-old man has been charged after the bodies of the three were found in a home in Campbelltown. And if you or anyone you know needs help escaping domestic or family violence, call 1-800-RESPECT. Police in the US say there was no specific threat made by one of the suspects involved in a fatal shooting at an Islamic center in San Diego. Three people were killed in the attack, with two teenage suspects later found dead from self-inflicted gunshot wounds. One of them had reportedly left a note. Foreign Affairs is seeking urgent updates on the welfare of 11 Australians reportedly detained on a global flotilla. There are reports the group was detained by Israeli forces off the coast of Cyprus while on their way to Gaza. And the Reserve Bank says it's had to hike up interest rates now in order to prevent a recession down the track. The bank's chief economist warned the RBA would have to engineer a dramatic slowdown in the economy if inflation gets too far out of control.
1: Ampol Hallett Place. Best takeaway curries in town. Phone orders and takeaway.
10: Hawthorn has expressed its disappointment with the AFL ending the club's long-standing deal to play games in Launceston. The move comes ahead of the Tassie Devils entering the comp in 2028, who will play at the Uni of Tas ground until their Hobart Stadium is built. The struggling Bulldogs could welcome back Jacob Carras for Friday night's clash with the Storm. He's been out since round seven with a knee injury, but he's hoping to pass a fitness test this week. And Bernard Tomic has won his opening match in the qualifiers for next week's French Open. That's the latest news and sport.
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0: West Coast waters and southwesterly winds to 15 knots, decreasing to about 10 knots later tonight. Seas around 1 metre. The swell southwesterly to 2.5 metres. On central waters and southwesterly winds to 15 knots, seas around 1 metre. The swell southwesterly to 2.5 metres. And on Spencer Gulf waters, southwesterly winds to 20 knots, seas to 1.5 metres. The swell south to southwesterly is below 1 metre, increasing to 1.5 metres. Metres south of Port Neal to Port Victoria.
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0: On the Eastern Air Peninsula, partly cloudy with a slight chance of a shower. Winds west to southwesterlies to 20 kilometres per hour. Tending south to southwesterlies to 25 kilometres per hour. Cleve and Kimber, top of 18 degrees. And to the lower EP, partly cloudy with southwesterly winds to 25 kilometres per hour, becoming light by tonight. Coffin Bay, 19 degrees. Cummins and Port Lincoln with a top of 18.
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0: it's the ultimate question, isn't it? 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No Mercy, Where Do You Go on Magic 89.9, wrapping up the flashback lunch. Thanks to Macca's with the new Dunked Chicken range, which has landed. 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
0: unknown. 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

0: righty, Guns N' Roses, Sweet Child of Mine. Another flashback hit here on Magic 89.9. Wrapping things up for me for the afternoon. 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
12: Hi, I'm Matt McDonald. A man charged over a triple domestic violence murder in Sydney Southwest will remain behind bars. The 47-year-old is accused of killing his wife and two children at a home in Campbelltown. He did not apply for bail and it was formally refused. If you or anyone you know needs help escaping domestic or family violence, call 1-800-RESPECT. The opposition leader is continuing his attack on the budget, saying he doesn't think it Middle East pressure on younger Australians. It comes as experts rubbish estimates that the negative gearing changes will only see rents rise by $2 a week. Angus Taylor says that doesn't shock him.
13: This government's housing policy has completely failed Australians, and particularly young Australians. They're making the situation worse. That's why we need a migration and housing pledge that gets the balance right again.
12: A security guard killed in a shooting at an Islamic centre in San Diego has been identified as a father of eight. He's one of three people killed, with the guard praised for preventing further deaths. Two teenagers suspected of carrying out the attack were later found dead in a car. And Donald Trump remains sceptical a peace deal can be reached with Iran, despite Middle East allies insisting that a deal is close. The president paused a planned military strike as they await an outcome, but he says we have been here before.
14: It's a very positive development, but we'll see whether or not it amounts to anything. We've had periods of time where we thought pretty much getting close to making a deal and didn't work out, but this is a little bit different.
1: Sharky Sports Bar, your front row seat to live sport.
12: Some of the NRL's biggest stars will be missing from this afternoon's team list. Coaches from almost all clubs have been forced to reshuffle their sides, with their marquee players away on State of Origin duty. The Dolphins and Raiders are the first to do battle on Thursday night and will be missing a combined six players. And former Gold Coast Suns coach Stuart Dew has ruled out putting his hand up for the Carlton gig for now. Dew, who's working as an assistant at Port Adelaide, says he's not waiting for the phone to ring about the Blues job. That's the latest news and sport.
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16: Eastern Air Peninsula partly cloudy with west to southwest winds to 20k per hour. Turning south to southwest with 25 kilometres per hour. Temps around 19 degrees. On the lower Eyre Peninsula, partly cloudy southwest winds to 25 kilometres per hour. Becoming light tonight, temps around 18 degrees.
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0: 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Katie with ya. It is your Tuesday, 19th of May. $445 is the jackpot total today. 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Imagine that. So very good. Heaps of tunes on the way for you today. Inside 10, I'm going to play Zara Larsson with Lush Life, the Thompson Twins with Hold Me Now, and then just hold up because I'm going to give you that $445 winning number thanks to Boston Bay Diner on Magic.
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0: 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Thanks to Boston Bay Diner. 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
1: 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Plenty of tunes on the way for you. Titanium, David Guetta featuring Sia, Inside Five to take us there. Bit of California Lovin', Tupac, Dr. Dre featuring Roger Troutman on the Eyre Peninsula's hit music station with Katie Wright Dynamite Magic.

0: 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I am Titanium. Just say it out loud. Yell it to the ocean. Make it be heard. You've got this. You are strong like Titanium. Yes, friends, you are also mystical and you are magical. Sure am. Benson Boone on the way for ya. Right after the break on the Eyre Peninsula's hit music station, Magic 89.9. You are Titanium.
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0: 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Peace Hit Music Station, Gaga and Ariana Grande there with Rain On Me. Not like the R-E-I-N, like Sam Fender and Olivia Dean, but rain as in rain, R-A-I-N, uh-huh. Raining, pouring down. 2 p.m. around the corner. News, sport, weather on the way. 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
2: The Port Lincoln Council has opened applications for this year's sport and recreation grants. Port Lincoln residents only have two more days to have their say on how volunteering is supported and managed in our city. And upgrade works have begun on the Civic Park playground in Whyalla.
1: With a journalist based right here in Port Lincoln, we can deliver local stories from local voices that you simply can't get anywhere else.
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1: Part of the community for 25 years and still the Eyre Peninsula's leaders in local.
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1: 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Now.
15: Hi there, I'm Laura Edison. Well, this diphtheria outbreak in the Northern Territory has spread across the border to WA, Queensland and SA. One person has died, the first in almost a decade, with the number of cases rising to 133 in the NT, 79 cases in WA and a handful in both SA and Queensland. Authorities say vaccine booster rates are lowest in remote communities. As Sydney mourns the death of a mother and two young children aged 4 and 12, DV experts have warned these tragedies are rarely sudden. A 47-year-old man has been charged with alleged charge domestic violence murder and refused bail after appearing in court this morning. Domestic Violence New South Wales CEO Delia Donovan says these crimes are devastating for everyone.
16: Family violence is an absolute crisis, and I just want to, you know, share how devastated we are that these murders continue. They're senseless, and our hearts and thoughts are with the family and community right now.
15: And if you or somebody you know needs help escaping family or domestic violence, call 1-800-RESPECT. The Prime Minister has sarcastically thanked small businesses for using flattering photos of him in a wave of memes mocking him for this year's budget changes. Anthony Albanese saying their policies, including changes to capital gains tax, are designed to make the system more even for everyone. It's hoped a $10 million investment by South Australia Power Networks will improve network reliability and pollution in regional areas, which is causing repeated outages. The upgrades will require more than 25,000 hours of work over the next 6 months. And a psychiatrist in Victoria has come under fire for refusing new patients who don't consent to AI note-taking of their conversations.
17: Ampol Hallett Place. Best takeaway curries in town. Phone orders and takeaway.
15: There's more now, and the Brisbane Lions are making the most of their downtime between round 10 and 11 to reflect on their crushing loss to the Cats in a grand final rematch last week. Young gun Levi Ashcroft admitting it wasn't their best performance.
18: 10-day break will help us reset and have a mini bye sort of thing for the whole team. So, yeah, hopefully we can reset and get back to our best this weekend.
15: And the Maroons are setting up camp on the Sunshine Coast today, while the Blues are headed to their base on the New South Wales Central Coast. And that is the latest in news and sport. It goes
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17: 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Weather Watch.
0: Eastern Air Peninsula partly cloudy with west to southwest winds to 20k per hour, turning south to southwest with 25 kilometres per hour. Temps around 19 degrees. On the lower Air Peninsula, partly cloudy southwest winds to 25 kilometres per hour. Becoming light tonight, temps around 18 degrees.
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0: 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Noah Kahan with The Great Divide. Hope you're doing great on your Tuesday, 19th of May. And I want to just remind you to listen to your heart. Kind of caught up, don't we, with life and meetings and schedules and running around and just kind of getting everything done. We forget sometimes to listen to our heart. So Roxette's on the way to remind us, and Ed Sheeran's on the way to tell us to Azizam, meet me on the floor tonight. And he wants you to show him how to move like the water. I'm loving that. Is that like contemporary dance or something, Eddie Sheeran? I'm not sure. I'll hit play on those two tunes inside five on your Air Peninsula's hit music station, Magic 89.9.
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0: Magic 89.9 Air Peninsula's hit music station, Milky and Marley. Grab just the way you are. I hope you're having a great Tuesday, 19th of May. Rolling through our afternoon together, getting towards school pickup time. How you doing, parents? I'm ready for the school holidays again. We're only week four, and I am actually genuinely ready. 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
7: Tom Venning here, your federal member for Grey. 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

0: Pussycat and I, Little Nas X. Enjoying that. It's got a great ending. I don't really know what he's saying, but I'm just loving the energy he's given. It is your Tuesday, 19th of May. Hope you're doing great. We roll through the Arvo together, 3 p.m. Just about to happen. Just around the corner, Kenya Grace with Strangers. Homewrecker Samba. Men in Black from Will Smith. It just gets better and better. That's what we need around school pickup time, hey? On your EP's hit music station, plus the new sport, weather, and your tired times. 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
5: Hi there, I'm Laura Edison. The Prime Minister has played down the latest social media trend mocking the government's tax changes. Small businesses across the country have been posting AI-generated photos of Anthony Albanese, welcoming him as their silent partner who will now take 40% of their business. But the PM says that's not how it works.
11: I think some of them are very flattering and I thank them for picking very nice photos of me. Our policies are very clear. When it comes to capital gains tax, what we are simply doing is returning the system to what was there before.
5: A 47-year-old man has been remanded in custody, charged with the alleged DV murders of a woman and two children aged 4 and 12 in Sydney. Their bodies found at a property in Campbelltown last night, police confirming the accused man is known to them. A new study has found that Aussies may be buying contaminated spirits. Of the 200 bottle shops researchers dropped into across Victoria, New South Wales and Queensland, 30% were found to be stocking contaminated alcohol. Dr. Nick Taylor from Curtin University telling the ABC some were found with small traces of methanol.
20: The methanol content within them may have potential long-term consequences if consumption is maintained over a long period of time.
5: The diphtheria outbreak in the NT is now being called the worst in Australian history. The outbreak has now spread to other states with 79 cases in WA, 5 in Queensland and 6 in South Australia. And 3 more shipments of jet fuel from China are due to arrive later this month or early June.
4: Sharky Sports Bar, your front row seat to live sport.
5: Just one hour and James Tedesco says his efforts have paid off after being recalled to the New South Wales Origin side. The Roosters fullback landing the coveted number one jersey for game one.
21: I think I've been out of this arena for a couple of years now and I think I accepted last year that I probably wasn't going to be back here, but I'm grateful for the opportunity and I look around this team and I'm excited to play with some of these players and get the job done next Wednesday.
5: And Hawthorn's 25-year stint to playing games in Tasmania is coming to an end. The AFL has ended the agreement of the Hawks to playing home games in Launceston. And that is the latest in news on sport.
4: Jump in the time machine for a flashback lunch. All the throwbacks you forgot you loved. 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
23: Arno Bay, high tide, 3:59 p.m, 2.14 metres. Low tide, 12:22 a.m, 0.55 metres. Tumby Bay, high tide, 3:29 p.m, 2.11 metres. Low tide, 11:10 p.m, 0.56 metres. Sheringa Beach, low tide, 9:55 p.m, 0.55 metres. High tide, 1:11 a.m, 0.63 metres. Port Lincoln, low tide, 10:22 p.m, 0.57 metres. High tide, 3 a.m, 0.69 metres.
4: 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Magic 89.9. Weather Watch.
23: Eastern Air Peninsula, partly cloudy, with west to southwest winds to 20k per hour, turning south to southwest with 25 kilometres per hour. Temps around 19 degrees. On the lower air peninsula, partly cloudy southwest winds to 25 kilometres per hour. Becoming light tonight, temps around 18 degrees.
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Katie Wright, Dynamite with you. Hope you're having an absolutely fab afternoon. School pickup time right about now. So we've got tunes for you. Imagine Dragons on the way. And Bootera, his fresh track. If you haven't heard this, you're in for a treat, gentlemen.

0: 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I'll hit play on those two. 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

while the internet sound most of our kids will never have heard. Meh, sounds old. 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

0: Magic 89.9, John Butler Trio with Zebra. Katie with you for your Tuesday, 19th of May. I'm so excited because someone's going to win this. This is incredible. We have around the world and 15K. 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Thanks to Harvey Norman, Port Lincoln, supporting your local community with the best prices. 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It's so fabulous. What an incredible prize. And we love Harvey Norman, Port Lincoln. Sam Fender, Olivia Dean on the way. And the Biebs with Daisies. 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

0: 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And Ed Sheeran. 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
19: 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Now.
0: Hey there, I'm Laura Edison. Well, the Bureau of Meteorology's former acting chief exec has quit just months after the agency's multi-million-dollar website redesign. Peter Stone led Bum through the heavily criticised website bungle, which left Aussies unable to find the information. He's tipped to leave for the start of next year after more than 9 years with the Bureau. The federal opposition leader is continuing his attack on the budget, saying he doesn't think it will ease pressure on younger Aussies.
3: It follows concerns the changes to negative gearing will up the price of rentals. Angus Taylor says that doesn't shock him.
4: This government's housing policy has completely failed Australians, and particularly young Australians. They're making the situation worse. That's why we need a migration and housing pledge that gets the balance right again.
3: Meantime, a new social media trend has emerged with businesses mocking the budget. AI-generated photos are being shared on socials with the PM as their silent partner, who will now take 47% of their business. Well, residents in Sydney say they've been left in shock following an alleged triple murder. A woman and two kids aged 4 and 12 have been found dead inside a property. A 47-year-old man has been charged. More than 300 calls have been made to the SES for help in southeast Queensland, which has copped more than a month's worth of rain in just 24 hours. And Aussie star Jacob Elordi has been spotted with Kendall Jenner on a double date, and more signs they are dating.
19: Sharky Sports Bar, your front row seat to live sport.
3: Just more now, the AFL is ending the 25-year deal for the Hawks to play home games in Launceston next year, ahead of the Devils joining the comp in 2028. Hawthorn Club President Andy Gowers admitting the breakup is one-sided.
5: We've got a long and proud history of playing good football down there and bringing a lot of tourism to the state. And look, we put up what we felt were strong and rational arguments for us to continue to play some games down there. We're open to what that looked like.
3: And both the Maroons and Blues have had today off before Origin camp kicks up a notch. Origin call-ups has also caused some big reshuffles for this week's NRL matches. And that is the latest in news and sport.
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9: West coast winds variable, southwest about 10 knots. Seas below 1 metre, swell south-westerly 1.5 metres. Central waters winds easterly to 15 knots, decreasing to about 10 knots. Seas below 1 metre, swell south-westerly 1.5 metres. Spencer Gulf waters winds variable, about 10 knots. Seas below 1 metre, swell south to south-westerly about 1 metre.
19: 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Weather Watch.
9: Eastern Air Peninsula, partly cloudy with west to southwest winds to 20k per hour, turning south to southwest with 25 kilometres per hour. Temps around 19 degrees. On the lower Eyre Peninsula, partly cloudy southwest winds to 25 kilometres per hour. Becoming light tonight, temps around 18 degrees.
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Ladies and gents, this is the moment you've waited for. You've been searching in the dark, sweat soaking through the floor. And buried in your bones, there's an ache that you can't ignore.

0: 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Katie Wright, Dynamite with you. I hope you're doing great on your Tuesday, 19th of May. 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

0: 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Hope you're doing great on your Tuesday, 19th of May. Matchbox 20 on the way. With Long Day. Hope your day is not going like the lyrics of that song. Hope it's doing a little better. Hit play on that Inside 5. Saw the Shouse with Love tonight on Magic.
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2: The Port Lincoln Council has opened applications for this year's sport and recreation grants. 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And upgrade works have begun on the Civic Park playground in Whyalla.
1: With a journalist based right here in Port Lincoln, we can deliver local stories from local voices that you simply can't get anywhere else.
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1: 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My glasses, I'm out the door, I'm gonna hit this city. Let's go. I leave, brush my teeth with a bottle of Jack, 'cause when I leave for the night, I ain't coming.

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Kesha with TikTok. Hope you're doing great on your Tuesday, 19th of May. I'm wrapping another workday show. I'll be back tomorrow from 1 p.m. Will and Woody are going to take care of you from 5. Going to play some Peking Duck featuring Darren Hayes with I Want You on Magic 89.9.

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13: Hi there, I'm Laura Edison. Well, disturbing new details have emerged after three people were found dead in Sydney, including a woman and two children aged 4 and 12. It's alleged the 47-year-old man who's charged with DV murder was the father and full-time carer. It's understood the children suffered from severe autism. It's also believed they moved to Australia from Bangladesh 10 years ago. If you or somebody you know needs help, call 1-800-RESPECT. The federal government has announced an $11 billion plan to keep Australia's ageing submarines afloat. Our current fleet of subs need their lives extended by around a decade while we wait for the nuclear-powered subs to be delivered under the AUKUS deal. Defence Minister Richard Marles says it's a necessary spend.
14: These decisions need to be taken a decade in advance. Unfortunately for the country, the Liberals failed to prepare and implement a thoughtful plan.
13: The Bureau of Meteorology claims that exec Peter Stone has decided to retire amid suggestions his departure is linked to their multi-million dollar website redesign. Dr. Stone oversaw the changes, which Aussies complained made it hard to access information. Two hikers have been rescued after getting lost on Mount Barney in the scenic rim region near the Gold Coast in continued wet weather. The men aged 18 and 19 called for help at 6 on Sunday night but weren't able to be retrieved until this afternoon, some 44 hours later. A new research into Australia's loneliness epidemic has found it can take up to 200 hours to form a bond. It's prompted calls for us to take up longer-term hobbies such as volunteering.
2: Ampol Hallett Place. Best takeaway curries in town. Phone orders and takeaway.
13: Just 1 hour and State of Origin rule changes have opened the door for Victor Radley, with the Roosters star earning a Blues call-up for Game 1 after previously declaring for England.
7: Yeah, it's unreal. Wanted to do it my whole life. I'm super grateful I get the chance. Just want to be really present this week and do everything I can to do the best for the team, really.
13: And Joe Ingles is returning to the NBL, signing a two-year deal with Melbourne United. It comes after the 38-year-old ended his 12-year NBA career this month. And that is the latest in news and sport.
2: Take a bite out of the best decades, the 80s, 90s and noughties. Your lunch break never sounded this good. 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
16: Eastern Air Peninsula partly cloudy with west to southwest winds to 20k per hour, turning south to southwest with 25 kilometres per hour. Temps around 19 degrees. On the lower Eyre Peninsula, partly cloudy southwest winds to 25 kilometres per hour. Becoming light tonight, temps around

0: guys. The swap meet. I'm going to be honest. Junior producer Annalise, she's in the studio here. She pulled us in after yesterday's show. We had a little bit of fun, and she said, "Guys, we're not going to get there with the swap meet. I feel like you guys were toying around with a chip that looked like a bird," and she was insulted.
1: You were very stressful
0: at the moment.
2: What a trust.
0: She's put a time limit on it, guys, on how long we've actually got to get to the $10,000 diamond engagement ring. If you missed the journey, have a listen to this.
3: This time, it's Book to Bling.
2: Paris gave us an old psychology textbook, and we're going to swap it all the way up to a shiny new engagement ring.
3: We've traded for a musical picture frame,
2: to an old MacBook,
3: and a vintage film camera,
2: three signed Taylor Swift CDs,
0: for a taxidermied snake,
2: a psychic endorsed unscratched scratchy,
3: then to a limited edition print,
2: and we finally landed a diamond ring.
3: Unfortunately, though, it wasn't really the kind of ring Paris was looking for.
4: A big oval diamond.
2: Yeah, great. It's good to know. So now we have to think outside the box or
3: the packet. Woody almost traded our ring for a potato chip that looked like a bird.
5: Will, it was extraordinary.
6: Will and Woody's swap meet. Swap the deal, keep the good energy with Glowbird.
0: So it's all been a bit of fun, but as you just heard Deirdre announced at the back end of that package there, there's a sponsor attached. It's brought to you by Glowbird, the beautiful people at Glowbird who we love and adore. But the fact that it's sponsored, Woods, means that it has a time limit on it. You and I would like to keep doing this for another month, 2 months if you like. We literally said that to the team, and Annalise, you said, "Guys, we can't. It's a sponsored bit."
1: Yeah, got to get it done.
2: I just think we can push back a bit there. Like, you know, Glowbird won't care. They get an extra week. Happy days.
0: I know that.
2: Everyone wins.
0: I've tried pushing back. You know I've tried.
2: And when I try to push back, it's really quite a light push.
0: Yeah.
2: But I still think if we'd gone for the chip-shaped bird, I mean the bird-shaped chip.
0: You mean the Glowbird-shaped chip.
2: There you go.
0: Nice.
2: There you
0: Sponsored
2: go.
0: Bit.
2: Hey, look at that. Bit of integration.
0: Sponsored bit.
2: I still think we'd be in a better position than what we are now. We still have a $3,500 ring.
0: We didn't make a trade yesterday, which really hurt us. It's very rare that we don't make a trade, but I think everyone panicked.
2: We lost
0: Everyone was gutless yesterday.
2: I agree.
0: I think here's the thing. Mm-hmm. We've got 3 days to go. Well, when do you want the ring by, Annalise?
1: Well,
0: you want it by Thursday.
1: Yeah, probably because then like you'd want to give it by Friday. If we're being like,
0: we've got to get the proposal going on as well. I mean, surely that's part of it. Everyone wants a proposal.
2: Oh, but
0: that's come back in tracking.
2: We'll get it.
0: The proposal. No, people have said they want to see it.
2: We'll get the proposal. We'll get the ring, but I get very stressed when we start putting deadlines on things.
0: Yeah.
2: Having said all of that, I'm still optimistic that we'll have it by the end of this week.
0: Okay.
2: And it starts today with a new trade.
0: That's three trades to go.
2: Fine, mate.
0: Three trades.
2: I'd be happier if we had a chip shaped like a bird right now. I'd be a happier man.
0: Really?
2: That's rarer. I do.
0: Really?
2: But at the end of the day, we have a $3,500 ring. So our text line.
0: Yes.
2: Offer us something for a $3,500 ring.
0: That's what you got to do.
2: Definitely making a trade today.
0: Get down.
2: I don't want to do these skip
0: days. Get down.
2: We're losing days.
0: Make us a trade. We've got 3 days left, guys. Help us out. We only get there with your help. We cannot do this ourselves. Make us a trade. The swap meet. It's got 3 days to go for a $3,500 diamond ring.
2: Very stressful.
0: It's Will and Woody. Hope you're having a great drive home.
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0: Cooler.
1: It's Will and Woody. Hope you're having a wonderful drive home on your Tuesday afternoon. Don't forget, we've got a $3,500 diamond ring. We've only got three more days to turn that into a $10,000 diamond ring. If you'd like to swap with us, make us a trade. Brad said, swap the gladiator whip for the ring, boys.
2: No.
1: Brad?
2: No, well, that's outrageous. No, but we paid $8,000 for that, and I love it.
1: It's in the $10,000 range.
2: Right after my children, that is my favourite possession. Okay. Not that my children are possessions. Oh, God. You know what I mean.
1: Hey, I want to talk about Amy Schumer. She was on a podcast recently. Look, it's one of those articles where it's like, she was on a podcast and she said this. Doesn't really matter. But what she did say,
2: yeah.
1: I don't love Amy Schumer. Don't love her.
2: All right.
1: Yeah, don't love her.
2: Have a sip, man. Have a sip of water. Cool down. Quick sip of water. You need to cool down a little bit.
1: Yeah, so she was on a podcast and she admitted that she recently had a botched colonoscopy.
2: You've had a number of colonoscopies because you've got some issues down there.
1: Just the two.
2: You are getting regular colonoscopies, though.
1: Once every 5 years. Bowel cancer. Get tested, guys. It's a good thing to get tested for.
2: What can go wrong there?
1: Because you recoiled quickly then, didn't you?
2: I did. You made me feel bad. It's what you do. You're very good at it. Have another sip of water. With the colonoscopy, it's tube up the bottom.
1: Yeah, with a camera on it.
2: How would you botch it?
1: Oh, well, you might have perforated the wall there, maybe.
2: So
1: there might have been something like that. Yeah, for sure. You can get swelling around the anus.
2: Swelling. When they're going up there, is someone like driving it? So like left, right.
1: It's not like a periscope. Look at you, you've got a little grin on your face.
2: I don't.
1: You know you're being cheeky.
2: So it's not like a remote control thing where it's like left doctor. Okay.
1: No. Port. Starboard side. No, it's not.
2: It's just a guy pushing in,
1: looking around.
2: Pushing in, cool. Okay.
1: Keeps going a bit further.
2: Okay.
1: Anyway, she had a botched colonoscopy.
2: I'm sorry to hear that.
1: Is she okay? No, she's fine. She just said that she's not feeling very sexual right now as a result of that.
2: Fair enough.
1: Because she broke up with her husband recently. Anyway.
2: Okay.
1: I thought, what an interesting thing. Annalise sent me this story earlier today. She's in the studio now, junior producer Annalise.
3: Hey.
1: And you said in your email, God, because Amy Schumer's 40.
3: Yes.
1: You're 25.
3: Yes.
1: And you were saying, God, for a 25 and thriving year old woman.
3: Mm-hmm. Yeah.
1: This is really hard to read that, you know, that's what it's going to look like in the end.
3: Yeah.
1: You know, like peeing your
2: colonoscopies
1: pants.
2: Are on the horizon.
1: Colonoscopy, I think you said peeing your pants because you got no pelvic floor control was the other one.
3: Yeah, that's the last thing. Colonoscopies are the last thing on my mind at the moment. Like,
1: yeah, she's living your best life.
3: Yeah.
1: Yeah.
2: What's the number one thing that you're concerned about as you get older? Like, what do you think's going to happen?
3: I am nervous about peeing my pants. I'm not going to lie. I'm a little bit nervous, like going for a run. Because
1: you already do pee your pants a little bit.
3: No, not really.
1: You have a little bit occasionally.
3: I do my Kegels.
2: What's a Kegel?
3: But a Kegel's important. Like a Kegel's going to help me is my question. Do you know what I mean? Because like everyone says Kegels.
1: Mm.
3: Like does that, like I hear people still peeing themselves and they've done their Kegels.
1: I don't know what a Kegel is, but I am interested in this. I don't know what that is. But I'm interested in.
2: The Kegels is when you hold away. That's, you're working your Kegels right now. Hold it. Hold.
1: Your pelvic floor.
2: Kegels. Pelvic floor is Kegels.
1: It's cute. Sounds like a cereal. Anyway, eat your Kegels. Eat your Kegels.
2: Mim's hitting the Kegels hard. Obviously after childbirth as well. Gotta hit your Kegels.
3: You could do them right now. Everyone in the car should do their Kegels right now.
2: Go. Hold it.
3: Two, three.
1: So what I'm interested in, is I actually want to take a little bit of a deep dive into Annalise's mind here. Because it's like, to be honest, I look at like women who are 25 and there's a lot going on post 25 in terms of like being a woman. There really is.
2: Yeah, as in the changes you're going through.
1: Well, because you're I mean, I don't want to put words in your mouth here, AB, but I imagine, like, I suppose it's the same for a guy, but I think particularly for a woman, just in terms of, like, the standards that society kind of puts on you in terms of, like, you've got to be pretty, but you also got to be successful, and then you've also got to be a mum. Like, there's a lot, there's heaps going on there. Mm-hmm. And then once you get past a certain age, then all of a sudden, like, well, stop being a mum, you're aging. How are you going to slow that down? Because you're still going to look good just in case you break up with your husband. They're like,
2: you're stressing
1: there's
2: her
1: a
2: out.
1: Lot. There's
2: stressing
1: a lot.
2: Her out, right? Stressing her out.
1: I know you're stressing. So here's what I wanted to do. If you're 40 or over and you're a woman, I would love to hear from you on Will and Woody, because correct me if I'm wrong, but I feel like you've got some cues, AB.
3: I've got a lot of questions.
1: There we go.
2: Oh, great.
3: I've got a lot of questions.
1: A few Kegels for the girls.
2: Okay.
1: So 40 and over, if you're a woman, AB as a 25-year-old girl has got some questions about what it is like in 15 years' time.
2: So you guys are calling, over 40 female. Can you give us a warm-up question as to what these ladies are going to be answering?
3: Yep. What is something you regret prioritizing in your 20s?
2: Oh, great question.
1: Wow, yeah. There we go. Great question. Here we go. All right.
2: Let's get to that.
1: Preach to my girl, ladies. Preach to my girl. It's Will and Woody. We'll take calls up next.
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0: everybody. Hope you're having a wonderful drive home of us women over the age of 40 and over, to give us a call. You're at a great age, can I just say? I'm nearing that age and it feels fun. It feels exciting for some of us.
1: It's a forgotten decade, the 40s, I reckon.
0: Yeah.
1: I'm telling myself that, of course.
0: It feels like it.
1: Yeah.
0: Junior producer Annalise is in here. She's a long way from 40. She's 25 and thriving. Yeah.
2: 25.
0: And you're
1: a lot of energy. A lot of energy, yeah. For
0: a little bit rattled, AB, about Amy Schumer, who said she had a botched colonoscopy.
2: Yeah.
0: Yeah, you're out there eating cookie dough at 8 o'clock in the morning, reading that, thinking to yourself, wow, what is going on?
2: Yeah.
0: Like, what do I have? Will I have to worry about a colonoscopy on stage? And I could feel the panic from you on the email.
2: I know.
0: So, look, what we've done is we've got a whole bunch of women, 40 and older, call the show, and you can just ask them any question you like about being a woman that age and things that are worrying you.
2: That's really helpful, honestly. And thank you to everyone who's called up, because I'm stressing right now.
1: We got Sarah here, Annalise. Now, the first question you asked before the song is a ripper. Do you want to ask Sarah that question?
2: Sarah, thank you so much for calling. What's something you regret prioritising in your 20s? Sarah?
3: Oh, yes. I'm trying to be specific now. Probably what I regret is drinking too much alcohol.
2: Oh, wow. Okay. What about nights out, though? Like I feel like that's a social thing.
1: Look at you defending it already. Getting defensive.
3: I guess. But I think that's affected me long term.
0: Yeah.
1: There you go. Can you be specific there, Sarah? Like, what do you think it's affected?
3: I think my mentally, how to deal with things.
1: Yeah.
3: So, going, like, using nights out and the alcohol, and that not being able to process those challenging things, instead using alcohol.
0: Because you were,
1: Interesting.
0: It's a big old dampener, isn't it?
1: It's just an avoider.
0: You have a big night because you want to get rid of it. Yeah. Wow. Sarah, appreciate the candor.
1: How's that hit?
0: How's that hit, Annalise?
2: It's a bit of both, because I kind of love a chill night out, so it feels like... Yeah, chill, like no drinks.
0: Oh, yeah, dry night out.
2: But I also love absolutely drinking responsibly, so, yeah, that...
1: your eyes almost glazed over. I love having a responsible night out.
0: It's a big part of being 25.
2: I know, wine bars have just become a really trendy thing. What am I supposed to do now? Yeah. Like, what am I supposed to have my focaccia with?
0: I feel like,
2: I'm really worried. Focaccia and
0: cheese. You didn't say eat less focaccia, man.
1: Yeah, go for focaccia.
2: But it goes so well with a red. Do you know what I mean?
1: And also, I imagine your community, your friends are all going out and doing that. So
2: yeah,
1: if you
2: we're
1: stop
2: all having
1: doing
2: Aperols.
1: That, and you feel
2: okay. Well, I guess I can move to like a lemon lime and bitters.
0: You could
2: say soda.
0: You could
1: if you could name an alcoholic drink.
0: If you could order it, can I get a lemon lime? Can I get a lemon lime?
1: Let's go to Lisa.
0: Sorry, ma'am. I think you've had enough. No, I just want one lemon lime.
2: I haven't even had a drink.
0: Lisa's called. Another question for Lisa.
2: Lisa, yeah, I've got a question. Thank you so much for calling. This one's a bit of a deep one, but at what point should I like stop chasing my dreams and aspirations and settle to have a relationship and a family?
0: Whoa! He goes whack.
1: Whoa!
3: Well, that's a good one.
2: Thanks, Lisa.
3: Never stop chasing your dreams, but that doesn't mean you can't have a family.
2: Wow, that's going to make
3: you can have a family
2: emotional.
3: And chase your dreams.
2: Yeah. Really?
3: Yes, you can.

0: not.
1: Yeah.
2: Did you keep your dreams, Lisa? Do you still have your dreams?
0: No, I didn't. Mm. I should have. That's what I'm saying. Oh, and one other thing. Stop sunbaking. Don't go in the sun.
1: Oh, my God. That was my goal for the year. I'm going to wear sunscreen every day. Everyone should wear sunscreen
0: Believe me. It'll get wrinkles.
1: Yeah.
3: Good on you, Lisa. Thanks for coming on the show, Lise.
1: That's
3: great. A wild little conundrum, isn't it? I think she's that whole, like, got to have a family. Because lots of my mates who are nearly 40, I suppose, now, they're kind of like getting 37, 38, are mums.
1: Yeah.
3: Who I've known since they're so little. And they're all kind of just starting to go back to work now. They've had a couple of kids. But they really did have to put everything down for a while.
1: Yeah, that really freaks me out, if I'm being honest. And that made me a little bit more, I think I was a little bit more emotional about that question than.
3: Yeah, you were. Why were you so, where did that come from?
1: Because
3: why are you so worried about
1: that? I love my job and I love my career and I have so many goals and dreams. But I also like feel like one day maybe I want a family. But what if I can't have a family and do what I want to do with my work? Because I can't handle it all because everyone who's a mum has to go home. Anyway, I'm offloading. It's fine.
4: No, this is what this is about. Offload. Yeah. Offload, Annalise.
3: Should we go to Jen real quick?
1: Yeah.
3: Last question.
1: All right, this one's probably my most serious question.
3: Okay.
1: Jen, in your 40s, what does a Saturday night look like?
5: It's very, very boring, Jen.
1: Okay.
5: But it beats the lemon lime and bitters.
1: Nice. Oh, nice. Okay, so I can have like is it like a red wine on the couch instead kind of vibe?
5: Yeah, like it's lovely. Like I've got a 5-year-old, so we don't go out much, but me and my partner will choose a movie, generally don't end up watching all of it, relax on the couch with the cat.
1: Yeah. Okay.
5: Super boring, but it's super lovely.
1: Yeah.
4: How's that sound, Annalise?
1: That sounds fun.
3: It sounds fun. It gets good.
4: You'll learn a lot.
1: I'm excited.
3: Yes.
1: For that.
3: You'll learn a lot.
4: Yeah. All the producers outside are devastated.
3: Head in hands. Magic 89.9.

0: It is Will and Woody. Ned Brockman's going to join us a little bit later on, the man that ran across Australia. And Battle of the Gens in 15 minutes' time, Woods.
1: I want people now to feel comfortable enough to call if they have ever had, like, a surgery go wrong. Emergency. And I'm not necessarily talking like a life or death surgery, like heart surgery that's gone wrong. I'm more talking like a botched surgery where maybe you went in for like a nose job or facelift or something and it's botched. Because you see these in the news where you've gone in thinking you're going to get one thing and then something very different happens. So,
0: It's cosmetic surgery.
1: Yeah.
0: You're not going in because you've broken your arm and you end up.
1: Well, I mean, if you went in with a broken arm and somehow they got that wrong,
0: you ended up surgery. With a nose job, that'd be strange. That'd be strange. You'd like to think, in Australia, they do all sorts of checks and stuff. You know when you go into hospital, like, well, yeah, we spoke, yeah. I can't believe we're talking about it again, but I had a colonoscopy a couple of months ago. The amount of times that they check your wristband and they go, tell me your name and your date of birth, like it's very hard.
1: But maybe you went and got this surgery overseas. And then it was botched. If you've experienced a botched surgery or you know someone who's had a botched surgery, and the reason I'm asking is because I heard a story which really, it just blew my mind. So everyone knows that when you're going to Turkey these days, the next question that people ask you is, what are you getting done? It's just become the mecca of surgery.
0: You're talking to the guy who grew his hair out recently.
1: That's it. You had the hair transplant and it's unbelievable. Had a beautiful time over in Turkey. You came back full head of hair.
0: I actually went back to try and get a boob job but came back with the hair.
1: The botched surgery.
0: I had it. Happened to me.
1: But so a friend of mine, she
0: missed my shaved head.
1: She went over to Turkey.
0: It's a guy I got to do to get a pair of boobs. I mean, honestly.
1: Friend of mine went to go and get a breast augmentation.
0: Well, there you go.
1: So she went over there and she went to Turkey, she got the job done and she said she went to like one of the primo places in Turkey. Like it wasn't that much cheaper, but you got like a really nice hotel stay as well attached onto the package. Yeah. So it was almost like a holiday and came back with a breast augmentation.
0: They do it well, the Turks. Luxury.
1: Well, they're doing the surgeries now. So it's literally tourism for them. Mm. Anyway, she came back. She couldn't have been happier with the job. That they're done. She was like, this is perfect. It's exactly what I asked for. Couldn't be happier. But when she came back to Australia, she got really sick. She was unwell. And this sickness went on because she was fatigued and almost felt like she had the flu. And this went on for a week and a half. And she finally went to the doctor. And only when she went to the doctor, when they were doing like checks on her and stuff, she noticed, or the doctor noticed, that there was a little scar where there shouldn't be a little scar. And he said, what's that scar from? And she said, I think it must have been part of the breast augmentation. And the doctor said, there's no reason why there would be a scar there for a breast augmentation. They then did some tests on her. She was missing a kidney.
0: Hectic.
1: Totally wild.
0: So hectic. They definitely took the kidney.
1: Well, I mean, I'm not 100% sure, but like putting two and two together, yeah, I think it was them that took the kidney. And then obviously, I mean, I don't know exactly what happens, but I imagine a kidney sells for a fair bit.
0: Yeah, on the black market.
1: On the black market.
0: Definitely.
1: So that is the botched surgery story.
0: That's wild.
1: I heard.
0: Not going to get much wilder than that.
1: I just didn't think that happened.
0: Did they just take the kidney?
1: Yes. Everything else was fine.
0: Because you can operate on one kidney. It's not like you can, you know, get in there, take the kidney, take the liver while you're in there and move on because you'd be dead.
1: Yeah, that's right.
0: Kidney can do.
1: Yes, and she, I think
0: you'd
1: she...
0: You'd probably take a lung, although you'd probably realise that you're missing a lung.
1: Can you survive with one lung?
0: Yeah.
1: There you go.
0: You can. Can't do much, though.
1: Yeah,
0: but, you know, so they're obviously going for the kidneys, because they could probably take a testy and you wouldn't know.
1: Well...
0: You know.
1: If you put a fake testicle in there, I wouldn't know if it was real or fake.
0: No, you wouldn't. No, you
1: unless
0: wouldn't.
1: You flicked, if you flicked it, I reckon you'd go, I can't feel that.
0: Definitely. But all I'm saying is, you know, like, for example... She didn't know that she had no kidney for a while, and hence why they target the kidney.
1: Yeah, because then she's fully managed to get home,
0: and
1: no symptoms.
0: A lot of people go through their whole life and be like, I only didn't know I had one kidney until, you know, you're on dialysis.
1: We've got a lot of calls here. Alison.
0: Yeah. Tried to find the kidney, by the way?
1: No, they haven't. I think they've just got to the stage where that's just going to be too hard to chase up.
0: All right.
1: You know what I mean? It's not like Taken, not like Liam Neeson. Very specific set of skills. Alison.
0: I'd be flying back into Turkey. I'd be on kidney hunt.
1: You had a surgery go wrong?
2: Yeah. So I going on what you guys were talking about before. I actually have to have regular colonoscopies because I've got Crohn's disease.
1: Oh yeah, yeah.
2: And it's actually Inflammatory Bowel Disease Awareness Day today.
1: There you go. Thanks for spreading that, Alison. That's awesome.
3: Good on you, Alison.
2: Yeah, no worries at all. But yes, I have to have them regularly, and I had to go to I've been sort of going to the same hospital for like 30 years under the same team, but there was this one time that I had to go to another hospital and they didn't have on my record that I need a little bit more anaesthetic than most people. So they put me under... And when I came out of it, I was actually able to tell them about the whole conversation that they were having.
1: What did they say, Alison? What did they say?
2: Well, thankfully, they were absolutely lovely. And there was, you know, no jokes going on or anything. But I was able to tell them before they told me that they couldn't get to the bit that they were wanting to get to. Because they give you a rundown you come out of...
0: Afterwards, you see the photos, don't you?
2: Yeah. But it was one of those situations. Like, I didn't feel uncomfortable or anything, but it's one of those situations where, yeah, it's pretty scary because you know everything that's going on, but
0: you can't say anything.
2: You can't do anything about it, no.
0: Yeah, that's hectic, Alison. She's so lucky, they didn't say anything hectic about you because you got that wild story in the woods about your mate who was a nurse when you went and had surgery that time.
1: That's right. I was getting my wisdom teeth taken out and I went under and the doctor realised that I knew the nurse, and I'd dated the nurse when we were in high school together. Yeah. And then the doctor said, like, "Oh, right, you used to date. Do you want to see his penis?" And I think so he was joking, apparently. Well, what she tells me is that he was joking.
0: That is so wild.
1: Yeah, right? But if I heard that...
0: Because you're just lying there nude under the...
1: The robe. Yeah.
0: That's wild.
1: And she also says...
0: Like, you just expect that they're going to treat you with...
1: Yeah.
0: But, and whatever she tells you now, you don't know whether you can believe it.
1: Because she says, no, we didn't get it out. And like, it was a joke.
0: But, you mean didn't get it out?
1: That's what she said.
2: Hello.
1: This happened to your mum, talking botched surgeries.
4: Yes, it happened to my poor mother. She went in for liposuction on her legs.
1: Yes.
4: She came out with three massive dents, like fist sizes. They were massive.
0: Even
4: now after the correctiveness, you can still see
1: obviously I don't know anything about this area, but if so, liposuction, they're removing fat cells, right? Is that's what liposuction does, Mia?
4: Yeah, that's what it does. It's supposed to like remove the fat.
1: Could you pump them back in? Like where they've taken it from?
0: I don't think it works like that,
1: brother.
0: All
1: right, okay.
0: Well, like it doesn't seem that simple, does it?
1: I'm sure she would have done that if she could do that.
0: That's right. Let's go to Tadik. Tadik?
1: Tadik, hey. You've got a story about a friend of yours, Tadik?
5: I do. So he went to Iraq and he was a bit overweight.
1: Yeah.
5: So he wanted to come back with a kidney, but ended up coming back without a kidney.
1: Bloody hell.
0: So same story. Another kidnapping.
5: Yeah.
0: Don't mind. Another kidnapping.
1: That is very good.
0: Wow. So did the same thing as Woody though. We went under and maybe they said, "Do you want to see his dick?"
5: I beg your pardon?
0: They just took his kidney. There was no other tomfoolery.
5: No. Just took his kidney and that was it.
1: What did your friend do about that? So did he get? He lives here in Australia.
5: He lives in Australia. Yeah. There's not much you can do to take it up.
0: And same thing. Got all the way home and then like saw a scar and went to the doctor and was like, "I think my kidney's been gone."
5: He wasn't feeling very well. He's gone to the doctor and found out no kidney. And they tried to chase it up overseas, but
0: of course not.
1: Bloody hell. And everything else was fine, though, Tadik? Like, he was happy with the other? Like, he looked slimmer?
5: Yeah. He did look much slimmer, so he got that done right, but ended up costing him a kidney.
0: Well, here's a good question your friend for Tadik and Tadik's mate.
1: Yes.
0: Do you think that knowing how they look now, he would have offered up a kidney? Like if you had said to them at the start, tell you what, you can have the boobs that you want and you can lose 30 kilos, but you've got to lose a kidney. Do you reckon he would have done it, Tadik?
5: He wouldn't have. No way.
1: Yeah, that's crazy, Will. That's crazy. Oh, if you said to me 60% off or 70% off, you'd think about it, wouldn't you?
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11: Hi, I'm Rana Hussein. Qualifying for the French Tennis Open got underway overnight with Aussie Taylor Preston losing her opening match. Madison Inglis, Priscilla Hons, Storm Hunter and Talia Kokkonen are all in action tonight, aiming for a spot in the main draw. Meanwhile, Daria Kasatkina has won her opening round match at the Strasbourg Open. The women's surfers won't be hitting the water today at the New Zealand Pro with another lay day called. Molly Picklam and Tyler Wright are both in the quarterfinals. And Aussie basketballer Alana Smith was in action for the Dallas Wings today in their WNBA clash against the Washington Mystics.
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0: The quiz is up next on Will and Woody. Gave away $1,000 yesterday. It's $1,000 at the same time every day with us. Hope you're having a great drive home right now. Junior producer Annalise in the studio. She had a howler last week trying to defend her generation's honour. It is Battle of the Gens, Woods. Okay, we should play it again because for those of you that missed last week, this is what happened. Annalise, name three Beatles songs.
1: Everyone, I was going to say everybody wants to rule the world, but that's Roll Oats and Oats.
2: Paul and Oats.
1: Paul and Oats.
2: Not Paul and Oats.
0: All right, we're back now live. Here we go. So, Annalise.
1: Yeah, I've
0: got three Beatles songs, not Paul and Oates.
1: I can't emphasize how much I do love the Beatles.
0: We know.
2: Prove it, AB.
1: If the songs played, I could sing them word for word.
0: Here we go. Let's start with naming the Beatles, maybe.
1: The first, Paul McCartney.
0: Yep.
1: We've done this one before.
0: We were just talking about it during the song.
1: I know.
0: I'm trying to help you.
1: Because
0: the movie's coming out soon.
1: Three
0: different movies.
1: Played by Paul Mescal, and then there's Barry Keoghan being played by, John or...
2: John, he's John, is he?
3: John.
1: No.
2: Just John?
0: John who?
1: Oh, God, I'm just rattled right now because I'm trying to think of Beatles.
0: Too many questions.
1: Okay. Right.
2: Let's put the names down.
1: Put the names away.
0: We love the Beatles.
1: Put the names away.
2: Let's go songs. Biggest songs from the Beatles.
1: So the first one that I'm thinking of is similar to Ice Ice Baby.
0: Yeah.
1: But...
2: main inspiration, I'd say.
1: Under Pressure.
0: Under pressure.
1: Is that Queen?
2: Isn't that John Farnham?
0: It's Queen and David Bowie.
1: Oh, no. Okay.
0: Classic Beatles. Another British band.
1: Yeah, I love
0: Freddie
1: Queen.
0: Freddie Mercury. We can tell.
1: Bohemian Rhapsody. Very good.
0: Yes.
2: Back on the Beatles.
1: Very good.
0: Stop deflecting. Back on the Beatles. Come on. Three Beatles songs. Here we go.
1: Three Beatles songs. I'm like fully blank. Can you give
2: sing
1: me
2: one.
1: A hint?
2: Sing one. You don't have to know the name of it.
1: If I'm being completely transparent with you, Everybody Wants to Rule the World is still in my head. I can't get it out. Can you give me a little hint?
0: Well, why don't we play you a Beatles song? We'll play you a Beatles song. Here we go. Have a listen.
1: One second.
0: Here we go.
1: Hey Jude.
0: Bang.
2: Nice.
0: There
2: you go.
0: Here's one. Let's play another one.
1: Just give me 1 second hook. I got this. 2 second hook. I got this. Look at all the lonely people.
0: Not lonely people.
1: I look at all the lonely people. Dun, dun, dun. Is that it?
0: We got another one.
3: All right, another one.
0: One more.
1: That's Daryl Jones. And John Oates.
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9: Hi there, I'm Laura Edison. A suppression order protecting the appearance of Snowtown killer James Vlasakis has been lifted, meaning the public can now know what he looks like. The 45-year-old was 19 when he was locked up for his role in the infamous Bodies in the Barrels murders in the 90s in South Australia. At the time, the court suppressed his image to protect him after he helped to convict his co-accused. The New South Wales Premier says he'll consider even more action to stamp out domestic violence after a horrific triple murder in Sydney. A 47-year-old man has been charged after the bodies of a woman and two boys were found inside a home in Campbelltown. Chris Minn says it's clear that more work needs to be done.
10: I'm devastated by this because I know that New South Wales Police and domestic violence prevention centres have been putting an enormous amount of resources and money, and we were starting to see glimmers of progress, but then an event like this happens.
9: If you or someone you know needs help, call 1-800-RESPECT. The federal government has blamed previous governments for the need to spend $11 billion on our current fleet of submarines, which need to last another decade. The money will go towards extending the lifespan of Australia's aging Collins-class subs, bridging the gap while we wait for the AUKUS vessels in 2032. It's hoped a $10 million investment by South Australia Power Networks will improve network reliability and pollution in regional areas, which is causing repeated outages. And a psychiatrist in Victoria has come under fire for refusing new patients who don't consent to AI note-taking of their conversations.
4: Sharky Sports Bar, your front row seat to live sport.
9: Sport now, and in AFL, the Brisbane Lions are making the most of their downtime between round 10 and 11 to reflect on their crushing loss to the Cats in a grand final rematch last week. Young gun Levi Ashcroft admitting it wasn't their best performance.
11: 10-day break will help us reset and have a mini bye sort of thing for the whole team. So, yeah, hopefully we can reset and get back to our best this weekend.
9: And to Origin, the Maroons have set up camp on the Sunshine Coast while the Blues are settling into their base on the New South Wales Central Coast. And that is the latest in news and sport. It goes
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0: To tomorrow's forecast, and on the Eastern Air Peninsula, a partly cloudy one with a bit of fog about in the morning and a slight chance of a shower in the south, and a near zero chance elsewhere, with some light winds becoming south to southeasterly, 15 to 20 kilometres per hour in the late afternoon, then becoming light in the evening, with overnight temperatures tonight falling to between 7 and 10, with daytime temperatures tomorrow reaching around 20. And on the lower air peninsula, a partly cloudy one with some fog about in the morning and a slight chance of a shower with some light winds becoming westerly 15 to 20 kilometres per hour in the middle of the day, then becoming light in the late afternoon with overnight temperatures tonight falling between 9 and 13 with daytime temperatures tomorrow reaching around 20.

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1: Hey, quick reminder, the swap meet is up next. If we don't get to the quiz, we're sitting on a $3,500 diamond ring. We've only got 3 days to turn that into a $10,000 engagement ring. So if you would like to trade with us, please, Australia, we need your help to get there. That's going to be happening after the quiz. Right now, though, Woods, Billy.
2: Hello, yes.
1: Hello, perfect. Billy. Let's get you $1,000, Billy. 30 seconds.
2: Yes, I need it. 30. Okay.
1: We all need it. We all need it, Billy. Got to get 10 questions right. You can pass. Have to take your first answer. I'm loving your energy, Billy. Good luck.
2: Okay. I'm ready.
1: All right, Bill. Here we go. So I'm gonna get my drawing tool up from my home. Here we go. Okay. Billy.
2: Okay.
1: What country is Bali in?
2: Indonesia. Zero times 100.
1: True or false? Humans only use 50% of their brains.
2: False.
1: What is the name of Barbie's boyfriend?
2: Ken.
1: What time is midnight in 24-hour time?
2: 24.
1: What's Spider-Man's real name?
2: What's his name? I know it.
1: Billy, comical end there. I know it. No.
2: What's his name?
1: They're kind of like a villain in a cheap action. Not Tom Holland. He's the actor who plays Peter Parker.
2: Peter Parker. Yes. I totally knew that.
1: The journo.
2: Is that the only one I got wrong?
1: Yeah, it actually was. Hey, Billy, you can have yourself
2: I knew that.
1: Nah, you were great, mate. You can have yourself a double pass to go to Finding Emily. At the movies for the producers of Bridget Jones' Diary and Love Actually comes Finding Emily in cinemas Thursday.
2: Oh, my friends are going to be so mad at me for this because she has a boyfriend that has tattoos over his face and all of our friends call him Peter Parker. And I totally missed it.
3: Because it's Spider-Man tattoos on his face? Sorry, that's amazing.
2: Well, he's got spiders all over his face and all of our friends call him Peter Parker.
3: It makes sense.
1: Spiders tattooed on his face.
2: How did I forget it?
1: You won't now, Bill. The swap meet is up next, guys. I should mention Deal or No Deal and Millionaire Hot Seat weeknights from 6:30 on Channel 10, where all the games are happening.
3: We want to deal with you right now. Offer us something for a $3,500 ring.
1: That's right.
3: You don't get a better deal than that, Australia.
1: Let's do it. Will and Woody, swap meet up next.

0: Will and Woody, just joining us. Been doing this for nearly 3 weeks.
1: Will and Woody's Swap Meet.
2: This time, it's Book to Bling.
3: Paris gave us an old psychology textbook, and we're going to swap it all the way up to a shiny new engagement ring.
2: We've traded for a musical picture frame,
3: to an old MacBook,
2: and a vintage film camera,
3: three signed Taylor Swift CDs,
0: for a taxidermied snake,
3: a psychic-endorsed unscratched scratchy,
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3: and we finally landed a diamond ring.
2: Unfortunately, though, it wasn't really the kind of ring Paris was looking for.
4: A big oval diamond.
3: Yeah. Great. It's good to know. So now we have to think outside the box. Or
2: the packet. Woody almost traded our ring for a potato chip that looked like a bird.
5: Will, it was extraordinary.
1: Will and Woody's Swap Meet. Swap the deal, keep the good energy with Glowbird.
0: Well, it's a great story, isn't it? What a journey so far. And we've only got this far, Australia, because of your generosity. Of your opportunism. As yes. Well, you guys have all benefited at every stage of this. That's the best part of the swap, mate. We give you something that we no longer want because we're aiming to get this sparkly thing at the end, a $10,000 diamond ring. But along the way, each step of the journey, we swap with you guys. You get something that you want. Someone got a 6-foot snake. Someone got a Samsung picture frame. Somebody got themselves some unscratched scratchies.
6: Mate, yeah.
0: Make this your Christmas.
6: Dreams come true.
0: You can trade with us. And tonight, Woods, we have a $3,500 diamond ring. I said at the start of the show, Annalise is sweating. She's sweating. She's currently not sitting outside because she's in the bathroom, but she's sweating the house down at the moment, guys, because she's stressed. She's stressed because she's come in here and she said, look, the beautiful people at Glowbird, who this is brought to you by, swap the deal, keep the good energy with Glowbird. They said, guys, you've got 3 days to get the $10,000.
6: And I hate a deadline. You know I had a deadline, Wilbur, but
0: so
6: I'm
0: we've
6: also...
0: got three more trades, Woods, until this is over.
6: And stupidly, we didn't make a trade yesterday. I still think it was dumb. We were offered a chip that was in the shape of a bird. I think that could have fetched a huge trade today. But look, I was outvoted. So we still have a $3,500 ring. We've got John, let's kick things off.
0: Here we go,
6: what
0: Johnny.
6: Have you got for us for the $3,500 ring?
0: Johnny.
7: Woo!
0: Let's go.
7: I've got a player-worn Dragons jersey gifted to me by Luciano Leilua. It's got the whole team signed on it.
0: Ooh.
7: And it's perfect condition.
0: Perfect condition. Has it been worn? When you say perfect condition, has it been...
7: It has been worn. It was worn during one of his games. It was worn, but it was given to me by Willie Taleo, which was an ex-player.
6: Okay. Yeah.
0: All right. All right, hold that.
6: So unwashed. So if you gave it a sniff, it's kind of like still
7: it's
6: got
7: unwashed.
6: The...
7: It's still it's
0: good start,
7: yeah.
0: John. Ooh, good start.
6: I like
0: good
6: it. It's got the body odor. So it's like you've been on the park. Great stuff, Johnny. Let's go to Jaden real quick. Jaden, what do you want to offer us? Hit me.
8: Hi, mate.
0: Hey, Jaden.
6: What do you want to offer us, Jaden? You know how this works, Jaden.
8: Yeah, I've got a pallet of pavers or tiles that I need to get rid of.
0: About 30 square meters. It's a lot.
6: Hang on, this is impractical.
8: Yeah, I've got an invoice sitting here for about 9,000 just for those. So
0: yeah, they could be.
8: They're worth them in.
0: They could be. What are they like? What are we doing, like a terrazzo or something? Are we some stone?
8: They're actually the exact same pavers you'll see in George Street, Sydney.
0: Whoa.
6: Okay.
0: All right.
6: Okay.
0: Hold the line, Jades.
6: Okay.
0: Hold the line, Jades. If you would like to make a trade for a $3,500 diamond ring. Right now is the time, Australia. You're not going to get another time. Maybe you've got something in your glove box, something in your top drawer, something that you've been looking at for ages. I don't actually use that, but it's of value. And you know what? I would like a $3,500 diamond ring. Mm-hmm. Call us now. We've only got 2 more days of this, guys. We need to make a step forward today. We have to make a trade. We'll do it up next. It's Will and Woody. Come on.
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0: Neil and Woody. Ned Brockman's coming up in 10 minutes. He's going to tell us why he got banned from Hinge. Great story from the great man. Right now, though, Woods, it is the swap meet.
1: Will and Woody's swap meet. Swap the deal, keep the good energy with Glowbird.
0: Make us a trade. The third last time we're going to do this, guys. Mm-hmm. Junior producer Annalise has she's statute of limitations. She said, boys, I know you want the $10,000 diamond ring. We can't do this for more than 3 weeks. It's just taken over our lives, which I understand. But you and I, we're like a dog with a bone. We want to get there, guys. Currently, if you're just joining us, we've got a $3,500 diamond ring. Woods, we've got John who's trying to offer us a player-worn, signed St. George Illawarra Dragons jersey.
2: Luciano Leilua.
0: Luciano Leilua.
2: Oh, great player.
0: Jersey
2: great
0: signed player for by the Dragons. And Jaden is offering. I want to talk to Jaden a little bit more before
2: it,
0: we get to your
2: it.
0: Calls. If you'd like to make us a trade, Jaden. Jaden. Jaden, I'm here, mate. So you said you've got 30 square meters of tiles, and these are the same tiles they use in George Street, Sydney, right?
3: Yep.
0: So we're talking, and you're saying they're worth $9,000 for 30 square meters.
3: Yep, perfect for the Lebs building a duplex.
0: Okay, so Jaden, is it granite? What are they made of?
3: Yeah, it's granite, exfoliated granite.
0: And how much are they per square metre?
3: I've got like $385 a square. I'm just going to double check.
0: Yeah, that checks out.
2: All right.
0: That checks out. That's about $9,000. Holy sorry, I don't want to. I don't want to call you bluff here, Jaden. I trust you, Jaden.
2: Because Jaden, you
0: I just
2: said
0: did a little bit of maths back of house, and that actually checks out.
3: I said the word Lev, and then they don't believe me.
2: Very good, Jaden.
0: No, not at all, Jaden. So, Jade, before you go, sorry, because we're interested, Jaden. I'm going to be honest, we're interested. Well, how did you get them?
3: So, I'm in the industry, and client changes their mind, which happens almost every day. So, they're the left of the pallet at all.
0: So they've paid for these. They've paid for these. So, they're just sitting there.
3: Oh, yeah, they're paid.
0: They're
3: paid, the supplier's getting angry, they
0: want to
3: get rid of them.
0: I've heard about this. A mate of mine's a builder, and he said just some really rich people, they do renos, they pay like $100,000 for the materials. The materials rock up, they take a look at them, and they go, I don't want them anymore, and then you're just left with stuff.
2: Yeah.
0: So that sounds legit.
2: He's got the invoice there saying $9,000. It's a great offer. Ooh. We're still going to go to Bailey. Ooh. Bailey.
0: How are we going to move 30 square metres of granite?
2: We'll figure it out, mate. Bailey, you want to offer us something. You're comparing yourself to $9,000 worth of tiles. But what have you got, mate?
4: Hey, I might not make $9,000, but I've got a pair of Oxford Tan first generation Yeezys.
2: Now, I'm not much of a shoe guy.
0: What, are they Nikes?
2: No, Yeezys. Yeezys.
4: They're Adidas Yeezy.
0: Sorry, but Yeezy.
4: Mate, if you take them, you get into the shoes, you can trade them for a pair of Jordans for $10,000.
0: Whoa. Hang on, you can trade Yeezys for Jordans? No.
4: You can make your way up that way, yes.
0: Oxford, Tan. What's a first generation Yeezy?
4: I've had the Series 2, it's Series 1. So it's the first one that Kanye released.
0: Okay, so
2: how much did you pay for them, Bailey?
4: I actually didn't pay for them. I got them for a gift in Dubai.
0: Okay. I like it.
2: Hold the line, Bailey. We'll do some research on the first
0: gen Yeezys. I'm hearing
2: $1,500
0: to $4,000 for the first gen Yeezys. Well, these are good.
2: They might be easy to move, though.
0: There's value.
2: I reckon there's demand for Yeezys, I think, more so than time. Potentially.
0: You know nothing about Yeezys or shoes, for that matter.
2: No, but people want shoes. Everyone wears shoes. Does everyone need tiles? No. Let's go to Josie here.
0: The logic.
2: Josie, it's strong. I'm the everyman. Josie, what would you like to offer us for the engagement ring?
5: I'd like to offer you guys Pokemon cards.
2: How many Pokemon cards, and what's the best one you've got?
5: I'd like to offer you guys

0: four Pokemon cards, and then the best one I got is Pikachu and Bulbasaur.
1: And but like first generation, like what are we talking? Is it like sparkly?
0: We're talking about the sparkly, shiny, the chrome looking ones.
1: You got a Pikachu, sparkly Pikachu card. Is that what you're
0: saying? Sparkly Pikachu, yeah.
1: What do you think they're worth, Josie?
0: I think they're worth, if they're PSA 10 graded in USA, I think maybe around 1,000.
1: 1,000?
2: Okay.
0: Yeah.
1: Okay, cool. All right, thanks, Josie. I appreciate that.
2: You're the Pokemon man. Is that worth entertaining?
1: Look, I'm going to be honest. Like, she's coming at us with a Pikachu and a Bulbasaur. If we're talking a Venusaur and a Raichu, I'd think about it.
2: You're losing me a bit, but basically no. Are we saying no? Pikachu's the popular one, isn't he?
1: He's popular, but, you know, and he's got agility, but he hasn't got power. I'd take a Raichu. You need a Thunderstone to get there, obviously, but...
2: Of course, mate. I think... You are losing me and you're losing everyone. Let's talk then. Let's go, because we've got... Okay, so the tiles are worth... We've got $9,000 worth of tiles. Now, my question remains around... Like, if you said to me now, I want to give you $9,000 worth of tiles, there's a lot of admin and the practicality there.
1: Well, not really, because they just put it on a truck. They deliver it. It's not hard.
2: But then it'll be sitting in my, what, in my driveway.
1: Well, yeah, well, you put them in your garage, wherever you put it. But the thing is, well, what you do is, because this is the thing. So, you know, I did a renovation recently. Yes. It's really tough to get the materials in when you're looking at something like, if you've got 30 square metres of tiles, is really expensive and really hard to choose and really hard to get delivered. It's a lot. Like, and there are lots of people right now who are looking at a part of their yard that they're like, oh, I'd love to pave that. Love to pave that, but I haven't got $10,000 sitting around where I'm going to get black granite tiles. It's expensive.
2: Okay, good.
1: I don't think a lot of people, I mean, let's face it, Yeezy. Couldn't be a bigger flog.
2: Bit of a pong.
1: He's the mayor of Flogsville right now, as far as I'm concerned. So I don't think many people want the Yeezys. I mean, maybe some.
2: Do you not want to be seen in Yeezys now because he's a bit on the
1: stag? Do you want to be seen in Yeezys?
2: Well, I've never understood the Yeezy fashion thing. I think the shoes look like crap. But I'm not much of a fashionable person. From everything we're saying, is there any?
1: Well, Jaden. The other thing is, going to Jaden's backstory very quickly. These aren't that they're falling off the back of a truck and Jaden's trying to flog them off. Jaden is a builder and he's saying that he had a very rich client and they said, we don't like the look of them, which is what rich people do. Which, so like, these sound like they're proper.
2: 100, I believe him. I believe Jaden 100%. Now, is there any issue outside in moving tile? Are we happy with tiles?
3: There was until I think we can easily get a courier around to put them on like a truck and get them to us easily.
1: I think if we managed to get a 6-foot taxidermy snake from Melbourne to Brisbane or wherever that was.
3: It's more the quality of the source kind of reassures me. As long as I know it's actually been like dutifully purchased and stuff, I'm less concerned.
2: Jaden's got the invoice.
3: Jaden's a stand-up citizen is what it sounds like.
1: And I can't think of another jump that we're going to make. We said we've only got 3 days to do this trade to get $10,000 diamond ring. In what world are we going to go from $3,500 to $9,000 in one trade? We're not. Hey, Jaden has something that is genuinely valuable that he needs to get rid of.
2: I'll do the honours. Jaden, you've got yourself a trade, my friend.
4: Let's do it.
1: Let's go!
2: What are you going to use the ring for, Jaden? Are you wanting to propose to someone, Jaden?
4: Nah, straight to the pawn shop, mate.
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0: is Will and Woody. I hope you're having a wonderful drive home. Ned Brockman joins us on the show. He's probably steadily moving into that friend of the show zone, I'd say, Woods.
1: Yeah.
2: I'd be upset if I wasn't already on that road. Yeah, but, it is what it is. Yeah. I don't know what I've done wrong by you guys, but,
1: Now, it's always good to have a friend of the show who is the Young Australian of the Year. I don't reckon we've spoken to you since you're awarded Young Australian of the Year. Firstly, congrats from the two of us. And how has it been being Young Australian of the Year?
2: Yeah, thank you, fellas. Well, look, I never intended on getting any sort of accolade like this. None of my pursuits have kind of been that within mind. So when you get it, it is obviously a great tick of approval to be on the right path, but I definitely don't hang my hat on the fact that I'm that. It's been really cool. We've had opportunities because of it to go and speak to, housing ministers and get into the ear of people that can make the change from like a top level kind of point of view. So that's been really cool. But yeah, I'm just going with the flow, being present, trying to do as much as I possibly can while my two legs are working and my brain's still with it.
0: Is it on your Hinge profile or whatever?
2: Hey, I got banned from Hinge. Hear me out.
0: You're kidding.
2: I think someone was claiming that I wasn't matching, and so we don't need to go into this anyway.
0: No. Yeah. What were you doing?
2: Nah, not doing it. What? I just realised what I was saying. So I'm going to leave it.
1: Just leave it at Ned got banned from Hinge.
0: No, yeah, because that's where it's stopping right now.
2: Let's quickly clarify this. Hey, listen, I didn't verify my account on Hinge, and someone flagged it saying I was claiming to be me.
0: Oh.
2: And then now, yeah.
1: That actually happened to me because I was seriously going on Hinge, and people thought I wouldn't be so desperate to go on Hinge. So we had people contacting the radio station being like, there's a person masquerading as you. And then I had to say, it's actually me.
2: Yeah. How embarrassing. I'm in the same boat. I'm like, how desperate are you, Ned?
0: Yeah.
3: You didn't want to get back out there?
2: Nah.
0: I'm happy.
2: Write a petition to Hinge.
0: I don't know, man.
2: That is desperate.
0: You're the king of resilience. Surely. Something there.
2: Mate, it was, I was in Perth and I thought, I can't go to my Instagram and see who's in Perth. I was like, I better just go on Hinge and see if anyone's around.
0: Yeah.
2: Anyway, that's how it was.
1: It was a quiet time in Perth. Quiet time in Perth for Brockman.
0: Oh, no, we're not done with the yoke. We're not done. Very quiet.
2: Dude, I didn't really think this was going to be how to say it.
0: That's all right. No, we'll get you back on track. Hey, so Young Australian of the Year gear. Just before we finish that, what did you say to Albo? Fascinated to know. Just thanks, see you later. Or was it more than that?
2: No, I went, cheers, Albo. And he goes, yeah, good on you, mate. And then that was it.
0: Yeah. Yeah.
1: Awesome.
0: Hey, sorry, mate. You're the guy that's
2: good stuff.
0: he could get you unbanned from Hinge. Albo, the guy. The PM gives him a call. Surely. You're on.
2: If you're going to pull some strings, it may as well be for that.
0: Right?
2: Yeah.
1: I mean, I quite seriously want to turn this into a radio arc, get Brockman back on Hinge. I mean, Hinge are up for it.
2: I'm going to protest and try and get this interview scrapped from the network.
0: You can try.
1: We're going to turn it around. We're going to talk about what you're doing right now, Neddy, which is an awesome thing. You're going to some regional towns around Australia and you're getting some run clubs going. Is that right?
2: Yeah, CommBank have supported my uncomfortable challenge last year and have got around the 1,000-mile run I did, massive donations towards the cause. So I'm all in support of what they're doing, and that is the regional and remote community run clubs. And so just last week, we're in Bathurst and we're getting around to Toowoomba. We've got a few others up ahead. So just getting around regional communities. They're obviously doing CommBank stuff with scams, frauds, and, trying to fraud awareness, all those sort of things. And so we are partnering up to get around the regional because often they get overlooked and the big cities get most of the support, and I'm all about getting cross-regional Oz.
0: A lot of people wouldn't know that you're actually from a place called Forbes, which is like a small town in New South Wales, and Woods was mentioning that one of the first big runs you did was to the supermarket in Forbes, which is like 20 Ks from your house.
2: Yeah.
0: As a city slicker, when you go to a country town and you go for a run, people often look at you like, what are you doing? Why do you think that there is that like aversion to exercising for the sake of exercising in rural Australia?
2: I just don't think it's as common to think about. Like even when I moved to Sydney from country, I was like shocked at how many people were up training. Like it just wasn't a thing. Yeah. The priority was going to the pub on a Friday night, playing footy or do what you always do. So props, be out in the farm, be alone. So the whole training and getting on top of it, that was the connection, was going to the pub and catching up with mates. So
0: right.
2: I do like that it's a way to change it up. It's like, no, let's meet in the morning bright and early for a sunrise and kickstart the week. So anyone supporting regional Oz and getting around farmers, essentially, especially, that's something I'm super supportive of. So hell yeah, Combank.
0: That's a cool idea, Ned. Congrats, mate, again, on another great one. So Ned's joining the Combank tour around regional Australia, connecting with communities through local run clubs. It's a great idea. You're a great ambassador for all this sort of stuff, mate. We love your work and we love having you on Will and Woody. So thanks for coming back.
2: Love it to chat with you, fellas. Look, I think in terms of chats we've had, top three.
1: Great to hear, baby. We'll let you know. We'll reach out to Hinge and we'll let you know how that goes, by the way, Nitty.
2: Yeah. Ideally, just, you know, promote the hell out of that. That'd be great. I'd love that. Cheers.
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0: It's Will and Woody. And 2 days, Woods. Yes. 2 days. That's all we've got to get a $10,000 diamond ring. We're only allowed to make two more trades in the swap meet, guys. It's been on your radio now for 2.5 weeks. Trading from Paris's psychology textbook.
1: Yeah.
0: Trying to swap that every day on the radio to get a $10,000 diamond ring for her. Geez, it's been a ride. But I think today, of all the crap trades you've tried to make in this, and let's be honest, yesterday you tried to swap our $3,500 diamond ring for a chip that looked like a bird.
1: And we will never know how well that would have gone.
0: A chip that looked like a bird.
1: Mate, online that sells for big money.
0: You don't
1: trust
0: know
1: me.
0: That.
1: No, I do. This is the area of the internet that I peruse. But at the end of the day, we kept the $3,500 ring.
0: Yep.
1: And no more than 40 minutes ago did we trade that for $9,000 worth of pavers / tiles. Apparently the exact same tiles that you can see in George Street, Sydney. If you're not from Sydney, it's a
0: washed granite.
1: Gorgeous.
0: Yes.
1: Gorgeous. And by the way, these are legit. We've got the invoice saying that they're worth $9,000. Some people bought them for their building. They changed their minds. They're just left over. So they're legit. If you are wanting to do any work around your house, what we are saying to you right now is that we've got $9,000 worth of tiles. Text us if you want to make us a trade.
0: That's right.
1: I'm feeling good. Like, we've got $9,000 of value. We're trying to get a $10,000 engagement ring. We are right there, baby. You can smell it. If you could smell a ring, we could smell it.
0: I haven't smelled many rings before.
1: Does a diamond have a...
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1: The Port Lincoln Council has opened applications for this year's sport and recreation grants. Port Lincoln residents only have two more days to have their say on how volunteering is supported and managed in our city. And upgrade works have begun on the Civic Park playground in Whyalla.
0: With a journalist based right here in Port Lincoln, we can deliver local stories from local voices that you simply can't get anywhere else.
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0: Part of the community for 25 years and still the Eyre Peninsula's leaders in local.
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1: The Port Lincoln Council has opened applications for this year's Sport and Recreation Grants. Port Lincoln residents only have two more days to have their say on how volunteering is supported and managed in our city. And upgrade works have begun on the Civic Park Playground in Whyalla.
0: With a journalist based right here in Port Lincoln, we can deliver local stories from local voices that you simply can't get anywhere else.
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0: Part of the community for 25 years and still the Eyre Peninsula's leaders in local.
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0: William Woody, you're either up early, up late, or maybe still out. Maybe you're heading back to your house and a former reality star is coming over to have a great time with you.
1: Ooh, that would be really exciting.
0: Yeah, one of us has been in that situation before.
1: We won't say which one, though. The question is, if that former reality star is coming over to your house, and I had to bring up Sharon again, but are you going to have a shower?
0: Did you?
1: Do you... What? You might, why don't you make it specific? We're having fun before. My wife might be up.
0: That's true.
1: Because, you know, we have a young child. If you're up, hun, I'll be home soon. And Will's joking. All right, let's crack into the best bits.
0: Bill and Woody. 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

Woody. 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Magic.

0: can't sleep? It's Will and Woody keeping you up.
1: Don't forget, we've got a $3,500 diamond ring. We've only got three more days to turn that into a $10,000 diamond ring. If you'd like to swap with us, make us a trade, 0429 131065. Brad said, swap the gladiator whip for the ring, boys.
2: No. Brad? No, well, that's not outrageous. We paid $8,000 for that, and I love it.
1: It's in the $10,000 range.
2: Right after my children, that is my favourite possession. Okay. Not that my children are possessions. Oh, God. You know what I mean.
1: Hey, I want to talk about Amy Schumer. She was on a podcast recently. Look, it's one of those articles where it's like, she was on a podcast and she said this. Doesn't really matter. But what she did say,
2: yeah.
1: I don't love Amy Schumer. Don't love her.
2: All right.
1: Yeah, don't love her.
2: Have a sip, man. Have a sip of water. Cool down. Quick sip of water. You need to cool down a little bit.
1: Yeah, so she was on a podcast and she admitted that she recently had a botched colonoscopy.
2: You've had a number of colonoscopies because you've got issues down there.
1: Just the two.
2: You are getting regular colonoscopies, though.
1: Once every 5 years. Bowel cancer, get tested, guys. It's a good thing to get tested for.
2: What can go wrong there?
1: Because you recoiled quickly then, didn't you?
2: I did. You made me feel bad. It's what you do. You're very good at it. Have another sip of water. With a colonoscopy, it's tube up the bottom.
1: Yep, with a camera on it.
2: How would you botch it?
1: Oh, well, you might have perforated the wall there, maybe.
2: So
1: with
2: camera's
1: the,
2: gone.
1: With the camera, or
2: camera's gone,
1: yeah, there might have been something like that. Yeah, for sure. You can get swelling around the anus.
2: Swelling.
1: Yeah.
2: So when they're going up there, is someone like driving it? So like left, right.
1: It's not like a periscope. Look at you, you got a little grin on your face.
2: I don't.
1: You know you're being cheeky.
2: So it's not like a remote control thing where it's like left doctor. Okay.
1: No port. Starboard side. No,
2: It's just a guy pushing in,
1: looking around.
2: Pushing in, cool. Okay.
1: Keeps going a bit further.
2: Okay.
1: Anyway, she had a botched colonoscopy.
2: I'm sorry to hear that.
1: Is she okay? No, she's fine. She just said that she's not feeling very sexual right now as a result of that.
2: Fair enough.
1: Because she broke up with her husband recently. Anyway.
2: Okay.
1: I thought, what did she think? Annalise sent me this story earlier today. She's in the studio now, junior producer Annalise.
3: Hey.
1: And you said in your email, God, because Amy Schumer's 40.
3: Yes.
1: You're 25.
3: Yes.
1: And you were saying, God, for a 25 and thriving year old woman, this is really hard to read that, you know, that's what it's going to look like in the end.
3: Yeah.
1: You know, like peeing your
2: colonoscopies are on the horizon.
1: Colonoscopy, peeing your pants because you got no pelvic floor control was the other one.
3: Yeah, that's the last thing. Colonoscopies are the last thing on my mind at the moment.
1: She's living your best life.
3: Yeah.
1: Yeah.
2: What's the number one thing that you're concerned about as you get older? Like, what do you think's going to happen?
3: I am nervous about peeing my pants. I'm not going to lie. I'm a little bit nervous, like, going for a run.
1: Pee your pants a little bit.
3: No, not really.
1: You do have a little bit occasionally.
3: I do my Kegels.
2: What's a Kegel?
3: But a Kegel's important. Like, a Kegel's going to help me is my question. Do you know what I mean? Because, like, everyone says Kegels.
1: Mm.
3: Like, does that, like, I hear people still peeing themselves and they've done their Kegels.
1: I don't know what a Kegel is, but I am interested in this. I don't know what that is. But I'm interested in
2: Kegels is when you hold away. That's, you're working your Kegels right now. Hold it. Hold.
1: Your pelvic floor.
2: Kegels. Pelvic floor is Kegels.
1: It's cute. It sounds like a cereal. Anyway, eat your Kegels. Eat your Kegels.
2: Mim's hitting the Kegels hard. Obviously, after childbirth as well. God, I hit your Kegels.
3: You could do them right now. Everyone in the car should do their Kegels right now.
2: Go. Hold it.
3: Two, three.
1: So what I'm interested in, is I actually want to take a little bit of a deep dive into Annalise's mind here. Because it's like, to be honest, I look at like women who are 25 and there's a lot going on post 25 in terms of like being a woman. There really is.
2: Yeah, yeah, as in the changes you're going through.
1: Well, because you're kind of like, I mean, I don't want to put words in your mouth here, AB, but I imagine, like, I suppose it's the same for a guy, but I think particularly for a woman, just in terms of, like, the standards that society kind of puts on you in terms of, like, you've got to be pretty, but you also got to be successful, and then you've also got to be a mum. Like, there's a lot, there's heaps going on there. Well, and then once you get past a certain age, then all of a sudden, like, well, stop being a mum, you're aging, how are you going to slow that down? Because you're still going to look good just in case you break up with your husband. They're like,
2: you're stressing
1: there's a
2: out.
1: Lot. There's a lot.
2: Stressing
1: there, right?
2: I'm stressing her out.
1: I know you're stressing. So here's what I wanted to do. If you're 40 or over and you're a woman, on 131065, I would love to hear from you on Will and Woody, because correct me if I'm wrong, but I feel like you've got some cues, AB.
3: I've got a lot of questions.
1: There we go.
2: Oh, great.
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1: A few Kegels for the girls.
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2: Oh, great question.
1: Wow, yeah. There we go. Great question. 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All right.
2: Yep. Let's get to that.
1: Preach to my girl, ladies. Preach to my girl.
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1: Up late or up early? It's Will and Woody keeping you up.
2: I've asked women over the age of 40 and over, to give us a call. You're at a great age, can I just say? I'm nearing that age and it feels fun. It feels exciting for some of us.
3: It's a forgotten decade, the 40s, I reckon.
2: Yeah.
3: I'm telling myself that, of course.
2: It feels like it.
3: Yeah.
2: Junior producer Annalise is in here. She's a long way from 40. She's 25 and thriving. Yeah.
4: 25.
2: And you're
3: a lot of energy. A lot of energy, yeah. For
2: a little bit rattled, AB, about Amy Schumer, who said she had a botched colonoscopy.
4: Yeah.
2: Yeah, you know, you're out there eating cookie dough at 8 o'clock in the morning, reading that, thinking to yourself, wow, what is going on?
4: Yeah.
2: Like, what do I have? Will I have to worry about a colonoscopy on stage? And I could feel the panic from you on the email.
4: I know.
2: So, look, what we've done is we've got a whole bunch of women, 40 and older, call the show, and you can just ask them any question you like about being a woman that age and things that are worrying you.
4: That's really helpful, honestly. And thank you to everyone who's called up, because I'm stressing right now.
3: We got Sarah here, Annalise. Now, the first question you asked before the song is a ripper. Do you want to ask Sarah that question?
4: Sarah, thank you so much for calling. What's something you regret prioritising in your 20s? Sarah?
5: Oh, yes. I'm trying to be specific now. Probably what I regret is drinking too much alcohol.
4: Oh, wow. Okay. What about nights out, though? Like, I feel like that's a social thing.
3: Look at you defending it already. Getting defensive.
5: I guess. But I think that's affected me long term.
2: Yeah.
3: There you go. Can you be specific there, Sarah? Like, what do you think it's affected?
5: I think my mentally, how to deal with things.
3: Yeah.
5: So, going, like, using nights out and the alcohol, and that not being able to process those challenging things instead using
2: because you were, yeah,
5: alcohol.
2: Something you're, yeah, yeah.
3: Interesting.
2: It's a big old dampener, isn't it?
3: It's an avoider. It's
2: you're
3: an avoider.
2: To have a big night because you want to get rid of it. Yeah. Wow. Sarah, appreciate the candor.
3: How's that hit? How's that hit, Annalise?
4: It's a bit of both, because I kind of love a chill night out, so it feels like...
2: night out?
4: Yeah, chill, like no drinks.
2: Oh, yeah, dry night out. Yeah.
4: But I also love absolutely drinking responsibly, so, yeah, wow.
3: your eyes almost glazed over. I love having a responsible night out.
2: It's a big part of being 25.
4: Totally. I know, like, wine bars have just become a, like, really trendy thing. What am I supposed to do now? Yeah. Like, what am I supposed to have my focaccia with?
2: I feel like,
4: I'm really worried. Focaccia and
2: cheese. You didn't say eat less focaccia, man.
3: Yeah, go for focaccia.
4: But it goes so well with a red. Do you know what I mean?
3: And also I imagine your community, your friends are all going out and doing that. So
4: yeah,
3: if you stop doing that
4: rolls.
3: And you feel, yeah.
4: Okay, well, I guess I can move to like a lemon lime and bitters.
2: You could.
4: Soda.
2: You could.
3: If
2: you could order it. Can I get a lemon lime? Can I get a lemon lime?
3: Let's go to Lisa.
2: Sorry, ma'am. I think you've had enough. No, I just want one lemon lime.
4: I haven't even had a drink.
2: Lisa's called. Another question for Lisa.
4: Lisa? Yeah, I've got a question. Thank you so much for calling. This one's a bit of a deep one, but at what point should I, like, stop chasing my dreams and aspirations and settle to have a relationship and a family?
2: Whoa! You go whack!
3: Whoa!
5: Well, that's a good one.
4: Thanks, Lisa.
5: Never stop chasing your dreams, but that doesn't mean you can't have a family.
4: Wow, that's going to make
5: you can have
4: really
5: a family
4: emotional.
5: And chase your dreams.
4: Yeah. Really?
5: Yes, you can. Why not?
4: Yeah.
3: Did you keep your dreams, Lisa? Do you still have your dreams?
5: No, I didn't. Mm. I should have. That's what I'm saying. Oh, and one other thing. Stop sunbaking. Don't go in the sun.
4: Oh, my God. That was my goal for the year. I'm going to wear sunscreen every day. Everyone should wear sunscreen
5: believe me. You'll get wrinkles.
4: Yeah.
2: Good on you, Lisa. Thanks for coming on the show, Lise.
4: That's
2: great. A wild little conundrum, isn't it? I think she's on that whole, like, got to have a family. Because lots of my mates who are nearly 40, I suppose, now, they're kind of like getting 37, 38, are mums.
4: Yeah.
2: Who I've known since they're so little, and they're all kind of just starting to go back to work now. They've had a couple of kids, but yeah. they really did have to put everything down for a while.
4: Yeah, that really freaks me out, if I'm being honest. And that made me a little bit more, I think I was a little bit more emotional about that question than.
2: Yeah, you were. Why were you so, where did that come from?
4: Because
2: why are you so worried about
4: that? I love my job and I love my career and I have so many goals and dreams, but I also like feel like one day maybe I want a family, but what if I can't have a family and do what I want to do with my work because. I can't handle it all because everyone who's a mum has to go home. Anyway, I'm offloading. It's fine.
3: No, this is what this is about. Offload. Yeah. Offload, Annalise.
2: Should we go to Jen real quick?
4: Yeah.
2: Last question.
4: All right, this one's probably my most serious question. Okay. Jen, in your 40s, what does a Saturday night look like?
5: It's very, very boring, Jen. Okay. But it beats the lemon lime and bitters.
4: Nice. Oh, nice. Okay, so I can have like a, is it like a red wine on the couch instead kind of vibe?
5: Yeah, or? Like it's lovely. Like I've got a 5-year-old, so we don't go out much, but me and my partner will choose a movie, generally don't end up watching all of it, relax on the couch with the cat.
4: Yeah. Okay.
5: Super boring, but it's super lovely.
4: Yeah.
3: How does that sound, Annalise?
4: That sounds fun.
2: It sounds fun. It gets good. You'll learn a lot.
4: I'm excited.
2: Yes. You'll learn a lot.
3: All the producers outside are devastated.
2: Head in hands. Magic 89.9.

0: working and they're working. It's Will and Woody keeping you up.
1: I want people now to feel comfortable enough to call if they have ever had like a surgery go wrong.
2: Emergency PG Dr. B.
1: And I'm not necessarily talking like a life or death surgery, like heart surgery that's gone wrong. I'm more talking like a botched surgery where maybe you went in for like a nose job or facelift or something and it's botched. Because you see these in the news where you've gone in thinking you're going to get one thing and then something very different happens. So
3: It's cosmetic surgery.
1: Yeah.
3: You're not going in because you've broken your arm and you end up.
1: Well, I mean, if you went in with a broken arm and somehow they got that wrong,
3: you ended up surgery, with a nose job, that'd be strange. You'd like to think in Australia they do all sorts of checks and stuff. You know, when you go into hospital, like, well, yeah, we spoke. Yeah. I can't believe we're talking about it again, but I had a colonoscopy a couple of months ago. The amount of times that they check your wristband and they go, "Tell me your name and your date of birth," like it's very hard.
1: But maybe you went and got this surgery overseas. And then it was botched. 131065 is the number if you've experienced a botched surgery or you know someone who's had a botched surgery. And the reason I'm asking is because I heard a story which really, it just blew my mind. So everyone knows that when you're going to Turkey these days, the next question that people ask you is, what are you getting done? You're either, it's just become the mecca of surgery.
3: You're talking about the guy who grew his hair out recently.
1: That's it. You had the hair transplant and it's unbelievable. Had a beautiful time over in Turkey. You came back full head of hair.
3: I actually went back to try and get a boob job, but came back with the hair.
1: The botched surgery.
3: I had it. Happened to me.
1: But so a friend of mine,
3: my shaved head.
1: She went over to Turkey.
3: What's a guy got to do to get a pair of boobs? I mean, honestly.
1: Friend of mine went to go and get a breast augmentation.
3: Well, there you go.
1: So she went over there and she went to Turkey, she got the job done and she said she went to like one of the primo places in Turkey. Like it wasn't that much cheaper, but you got like a really nice hotel stay as well attached onto the package. Yeah. So it was almost like a holiday and came back with a breast augmentation.
3: They do it well, the Turks. Luxury.
1: Well, they're doing the surgeries now. So it's literally tourism for them. Mm. Anyway, she came back. She couldn't have been happier with the job. Mm-hmm. They're done. She was like, this is perfect. It's exactly what I asked for. Couldn't be happier. But when she came back to Australia, she got really sick. She was unwell. And this sickness went on because she was fatigued and almost felt like she had the flu. This went on for a week and a half. And she finally went to the doctor. And only when she went to the doctor, when they were doing like checks on her and stuff, she noticed, or the doctor noticed, that there was a little scar where there shouldn't be a little scar. And he said, what's that scar from? And she said, I think it must have been part of the breast augmentation. And the doctor said, there's no reason why there would be a scar there for a breast augmentation. They then did some tests on her. She was missing a kidney.
3: Hectic.
1: Totally wild.
3: So hectic. They definitely took the kidney.
1: Well, I mean, I'm not 100% sure, but like putting two and two together, yeah, I think it was them that took the kidney. And then obviously, I mean, I don't know exactly what happens, but I imagine a kidney sells for a fair bit.
3: Yeah, on the black market.
1: On the black market.
3: Definitely.
1: So that is the botched surgery story.
3: That's wild.
1: I heard.
3: We're not going to get much wilder than that.
1: I just didn't think that happened.
3: Did they just take the kidney?
1: Yes. Everything else was fine.
3: Because you can operate on one kidney. It's not like you can, get in there, take the kidney, take the liver while you're in there and move on because you'd be dead.
1: Yeah, that's right.
3: Kidney can do.
1: Yes, and she, I think
3: you'd
1: she...
3: You'd probably take a lung, although you'd probably realise that you're missing a lung.
1: Can you survive with one lung?
3: Yeah.
1: There you go.
3: You can. Can't do much, though.
1: Yeah, but,
3: so they're obviously going for the kidneys, because they could probably take a testy and you wouldn't know.
1: If you put a fake testicle in there, I wouldn't know if it was real or fake.
3: No, you wouldn't.
1: If you flicked it, I reckon you'd go, I can't feel that.
3: Definitely. But all I'm saying is, for example... She didn't know that she had no kidney for a while, and hence why they target the kidney.
1: Yeah, because then she's fully managed to get home,
3: and
1: no symptoms.
3: A lot of people go through their whole life and be like, I only didn't know I had one kidney until, you're on dialysis, for example.
1: Yes. 131065 is our number. Botched surgeries.
3: Yeah. Who knows?
1: What happened to you?
3: 131065, maybe you afflicted. No feeling.
1: Would you be able, yeah. I'd know. I'd go, hang on a second. That used to hurt.
3: We'll take your calls up next, Will and Woody. Magic 89.9.
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1: 131065 is our number. We're talking botched surgeries.

0: just to really quickly summarise, friend of mine went to Turkey, breast augmentation, couldn't have been happier with it, came back to Australia, got really sick, went to the doctor, found out that they had also taken a kidney.
1: Hectic.
0: I'm totally wild. I didn't think this happened. We've got a lot of calls here. Alison.
2: Yeah. Tried to find the kidney, by the way.
0: No, no, they haven't. I think they've just got to the stage where that's just going to be too hard to chase up.
2: All right.
0: You know what I mean? It's not like Taken, not like Liam Neeson. Very specific set of skills. Alison.
2: I'd be flying back into Turkey. I'd be on kidney hunt.
0: You had a surgery go wrong?
3: So I, going on what you guys were talking about before, I actually have to have regular colonoscopies because I've got Crohn's disease.
0: Oh, yeah, yeah.
3: And it's actually Inflammatory Bowel Disease Awareness Day today.
0: There you go. Thanks for spreading that, Alison. That's awesome.
2: Good on you, Alison.
3: Yeah, no worries at all. But, yes, I have to have them regularly, and I had to go to I've been sort of going to the same hospital for, like, 30 years under the same team, but there was this one time that I had to go to another hospital and they didn't have on my record that I need a little bit more anaesthetic than most people. So they put me under. And when I came out of it, I was actually able to tell them about the whole conversation that they were having.
0: What did they say, Alison? What did they say?
3: Well, thankfully, they were absolutely lovely. And there was, you know, no jokes going on or anything. But okay. I was able to tell them before they told me that they couldn't get to the bit that they were wanting to get to. Because they give you a rundown when you come out of...
2: Afterwards, you see the photos, don't you?
3: Yeah. But it was one of those situations. Like, I didn't feel uncomfortable or anything, but it's one of those situations where, yeah, it's pretty scary because you know everything that's going on, but
2: you can't say anything.
3: You can't do anything about it. No.
2: Yeah, that's hectic, Alison. She's so lucky they didn't say anything hectic about you, because you get that wild story in the woods about your mate who was a nurse when you went and had surgery that time.
0: That's right. I was getting my wisdom teeth taken out and I went under and the doctor realised that I knew the nurse, and I'd dated the nurse when we were in high school together. Yeah. And then the doctor said, like, "Oh, right, you used to date. Do you want to see his penis?" And I think so he was joking, apparently. Well, what she tells me is that he was joking.
2: That is so wild.
0: Yeah, right? But if I heard that...
2: Because you're just lying there nude under the robe.
0: Yeah.
2: That's wild.
0: And she also says...
2: Well, you just expect that they're going to treat you with...
0: Yeah.
2: And whatever she tells you now, you don't know whether you can believe it.
0: Because she says, no, we didn't get it out, and like it was a joke.
2: But you mean didn't get it out?
0: Well, that's what she said. Mia on 13106.5.
2: Just having a glimpse.
3: Hello.
0: Mia, this happened to your mum, talking botched surgeries.
4: Yes, it happened to my poor mother. She went in for liposuction on her legs.
0: Yes.
4: She came out with three massive dents, like fist sizes. They were massive.
2: Even
4: now, after the correctiveness, you can still see the holy look.
0: Oh, man.
2: I'm sorry.
0: That's hectic. Obviously, I don't know anything about this area, but liposuction, they're removing fat cells, right? Is that's what liposuction does, Mia?
4: Yeah, that's what it does. It's supposed to, like, remove the fat.
0: Could you pump them back in? Like where they've taken it from?
2: I don't think it works like that.
0: That's not. All right, okay.
2: Well, it doesn't seem that simple, does it?
0: I'm sure she would have done that if she could do that.
2: That's right. Let's go to Tadik. Tadik.
0: Tadik. Hey there. You've got a story about a friend of yours, Tadik?
5: I do. So he went to Iraq and he was a bit overweight.
0: Yeah.
5: So he wanted to come back a bit skinnier, but ended up coming back without a kidney.
0: Bloody hell.
2: So same story. Another kidnapping.
5: Yeah.
2: Oh, I don't mind. Another kidnapping.
0: That is very good.
2: Wow. So to the same thing as Woody, though, we went under and maybe they said, do you want to see his dick?
5: I beg your pardon?
2: They just took his kidney. There was no other tomfoolery.
5: No. Just took his kidney and that was it.
0: Tech, what did your friend do about that? So did he get, he lives here in Australia?
5: He lives in Australia, yeah. There's not much you can do to chase it up.
2: And same thing, got all the way home and then like saw a scar and went to the doctor and was like, I think my kidney's been gone.
5: He wasn't feeling very well. He's gone to the doctor and found out no kidney. And
2: they
5: tried to chase it up overseas, but
2: of course not.
0: Bloody hell. And everything else was fine, though, Tadik? Like, he was happy with the other? Like, he looked slimmer?
5: Yeah. He did look much slimmer, so he got that done right, but ended up costing him a kidney.
2: Well, here's a good question for your friend and for Tadik and Tadik's mate.
0: Yes.
2: Do you think that knowing how they look now, he would have offered up a kidney? Like if you had said to them at the start, tell you what, you can have the boobs that you want and you can lose 30 kilos, but you've got to lose a kidney. Do you reckon he would have done it, Tadik?
5: He wouldn't have, no way.
0: Yeah, that's crazy, Will. That's crazy. Oh, if you said to me 60% off or 70% off, you'd think about it, wouldn't you?
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0: Will and Woody, you're either up early, up late. Either way, we're here. This is just some good gear.
1: You're probably wondering to yourself, like, do I go to bed now? Like, if I go to sleep now, I'm probably still getting 4 to 5. Or hours of sleep, that is. Mm. Or do we just enjoy our best bits and just, I mean, enjoy a beautiful sunrise? We're with you until the sunrise. Fine, but okay, we're there with you out of the way. And then, you know, from that point on, it's all uphill, baby. You'll get there.
0: Yeah. I don't know if I've ever, like, if a radio show has ever made me, like, skip sleep.
1: Well, let me tell you.
0: Do you know what I mean? Like, no, this would have to be scintillating.
1: And it is.
0: Is it?
1: Mm-hmm.
0: I haven't checked the edits.
1: I don't know what we're doing, but I know that it's scintillating. Okay. It's you and me.
0: It's Will and Woody.
1: Get to the sunrise, baby.
0: Will and Woody.
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0: up early. It's Will and Woody keeping you up.
1: Junior producer Annalise in the studio. She had a howler last week trying to defend her generation's honour. It is Battle of the Gens, Woods. Okay, we should play it again because for those of you that missed last week, this is what happened. Annalise, name three Beatles songs.
2: I was going to say Everybody Wants to Rule the World, but that's Roll Oates and Oates.
3: Paul and Oates.
2: Paul and Oates.
3: Not Paul and Oates.
1: All right, we're back now live. Here we go. So, Annalise.
2: Yeah, I've
1: three Beatles songs, not Paul and Oates.
2: I can't emphasize how much I do love the Beatles.
1: We know.
3: Prove it, AB.
2: If the songs played, I could sing them word for word.
1: Here we go. Let's start with naming the Beatles, maybe.
2: The first, Paul McCartney.
1: Yeah.
2: We've done this one before.
1: We were just talking about it during the song.
2: I know.
3: I'm trying to help you.
1: Because the movie's coming out soon.
2: Three different movies, I think. Paul Mescal, and then there's... Barry Keoghan being played by, John or...
3: John, he's John, is he?
4: John.
2: No.
3: Just John?
1: John who?
2: Oh, God. Oh, I'm just rattled right now because I'm trying to think of Beatles.
1: Too many questions.
2: Okay. Right.
3: Let's put the names down.
2: Put the names away.
1: We love the Beatles.
3: Put the names away. Let's go songs. Biggest songs from the Beatles.
2: So the first one that I'm thinking of is similar to Ice Ice Baby.
1: Yeah.
2: But...
3: Main inspiration, I'd say.
2: Under Pressure.
1: Under pressure.
2: Is that Queen?
3: Isn't that John Farnham?
1: It's Queen and David Bowie.
2: No. Okay.
1: Classic Beatles. Another British band.
2: Yeah, I love
1: Freddie
2: Queen.
1: I love Freddie Mercury. We can tell.
2: I've seen Bohemian Rhapsody. Very good.
3: Yes. Back on the Beatles.
2: Very good.
3: Stop deflecting. Back on the Beatles.
1: Come on. Three Beatles songs. Here we go.
2: Three Beatles songs. I'm like fully blank. Can you give
3: sing
2: me
3: one.
2: A
3: hint? Sing one. You don't have to know the name of it.
2: If I'm being completely transparent with you, Everybody Wants to Rule the World is still in my head. I can't get it out. Can you give me a little hint?
1: Well, why don't we play you a Beatles song? Here we go. Have a listen to this one.
2: One second hook.
1: Here we go.
2: Hey Jude.
1: Bang.
2: Nice. Okay, great. Hey Jude.
1: Nice.
3: There you go.
1: There's one. Right, let's play another one.
2: Just give me 1 second hook. I got this. 2 second hook. I got this. Look at all the lonely people.
1: Not lonely people.
2: I look at all the lonely people. Dun, dun, dun. Is that it?
1: We got another one.
4: All right, another one.
1: One more.
2: That's Daryl Jones. And John Oates.
0: It's Will and Woody. 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
2: This time, it's book to bling.
3: Paris gave us an old psychology textbook, and we're going to swap it all the way up to a shiny new engagement ring.
2: We've traded for a musical picture frame,
3: to an old MacBook,
2: and a vintage film camera,
3: three signed Taylor Swift CDs,
1: for a taxidermied snake,
3: a psychic endorsed unscratched scratchy,
2: then to a limited edition print,
3: and we finally landed a diamond ring.
2: Unfortunately, though, it wasn't really the kind of ring Paris was looking for.
4: A big oval diamond.
3: Yeah, great. It's good to know. So now we have to think outside the box or
2: the packet. Woody almost traded our ring for a potato chip that looked like a bird.
5: Will, it was extraordinary.
0: Will and Woody's swap meet. Swap the deal, keep the good energy with Glowbird.
1: Well, it's a great story, isn't it? What a journey so far. And we've only got this far, Australia, because of your generosity.
6: That's it.
1: Of your opportunism. Yes. As well, you guys have all benefited at every stage of this. That's the best part of the swap meet. We give you something that we no longer want because we're aiming to get this sparkly thing at the end, a $10,000 diamond ring. But along the way, each step of the journey, we swap with you guys. You get something that you want. Someone got a 6-foot snake. Someone got a Samsung picture frame. Someone got themselves some unscratched scratchies.
6: Mate, yeah.
1: Make this your Christmas.
6: We're making dreams come true.
1: You can trade with us. And tonight, Woods, we have a $3,500 diamond ring. I said at the start of the show, Annalise is sweating. She's sweating. She's currently not sitting outside because she's in the bathroom, but she's sweating the house down at the moment, guys, because she's stressed. She's stressed because she's come in here and she said, look, the beautiful people at Glowbird, who this is brought to you by, swap the deal, keep the good energy with Glowbird. They said, guys, you've got 3 days to get the $10,000.
6: And I hate a deadline. You know I hate a deadline, Wilbur, but
1: so
6: I'm
1: we've
6: also...
1: got three more trades, Woods, until this is over.
6: And stupidly, we didn't make a trade yesterday. I still think it was dumb. We were offered a chip that was in the shape of a bird. I think they could have fetched a huge trade today. But look, I was outvoted. So we still have a $3,500 ring. We've got John here on 131065. John, let's kick things off.
1: Here we go,
6: What
1: Johnny.
6: Have you got
1: here
6: for us
1: go,
6: for
1: Johnny.
6: The $3,500 ring?
1: Johnny.
7: Woo!
1: Let's go.
7: I've got a player-worn Dragons jersey gifted to me by Luciano Leilua. It's got the whole team signed on it.
1: Ooh.
7: And it's perfect condition.
1: Perfect condition. Has it been worn? When you say perfect condition, has it been...
7: It has been worn. It was worn during one of his games. It was worn, but it was given to me by Willie Taleo, which was an ex-player.
6: Okay. Yeah,
1: all right. All right, hold that.
6: So unwashed. So if you gave it a sniff, it's kind of like still
7: it's
6: got
7: unwashed,
6: the...
7: unwashed. It's
1: good start,
7: yeah.
1: John. Ooh, good start.
6: The, I like
1: good
6: it's got
1: start.
6: The, it's got the body odor. So it's like you've been on the park. Great stuff, Johnny. Let's go to Jaden real quick. Jaden, what do you want to offer us? Hit me.
8: Hi, mate.
1: Hey, Jaden.
6: What do you want to offer us, Jaden? You know how this works, Jaden.
8: Yeah, I've got a pallet of pavers or tiles that I need to get rid of.
1: Right.
8: About 30 square metres.
1: 30 square metres? It's a lot.
6: Hang on, this is impractical.
8: Yeah, I've got an invoice sitting here for about 9,000 just for those. So
1: yeah, they could be.
8: They're worth them in.
1: They could be. What are they? Like, what are we doing? Like a terrazzo or something, are we? Some stone.
8: They're actually the exact same pavers you'll see in George Street, Sydney.
1: Whoa.
6: Okay.
1: All right.
6: Okay.
1: Hold the line, Jades.
6: Okay.
1: Hold the line, Jades. If you would like to make a trade for a $3,500 diamond ring, right now is the time, Australia. You're not going to get another time. The number's 131065. Maybe you've got something in your glove box, something in your top drawer, something that you've been looking at for ages. I don't actually use that, but it's of value. And you know what? I would like a $3,500 diamond ring.
6: Mm-hmm.
1: Call us now. We've only got two more days of this, guys. We need to make a step forward today. We have to make a trade. 131065. We'll do it up next.
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0: early. It's Will and Woody keeping you up.
1: It is the swap meet. 131065.
0: Will and Woody's swap meet. Swap the deal. Keep the good energy with Glowbird.
1: Make us a trade. The third last time we're going to do this, guys. Mm-hmm. Junior producer Annalise has she's statute of limitations. She said, boys, I know you want the $10,000 diamond ring. We can't do this for more than 3 weeks. It's just taken over our lives, which I understand. But you and I, we're like a dog with a bone. We want to get there, guys. Currently, if you're just joining us, we've got a $3,500 diamond ring. We've got John, who's trying to offer us a player-worn, signed St. George Illawarra Dragons jersey.
2: Luciano Leilua.
1: Luciano Leilua.
2: Oh, great player.
1: Jersey
2: great
1: signed player by all the players. And Jaden is offering. I want to talk to Jaden a little bit more before we get to your calls. If you'd like to make us a trade, 131065. Jaden. Jaden, I'm here, mate. So you said you've got 30 square meters of tiles, and these are the same tiles they use in George Street, Sydney, right?
3: Yep.
1: So we're talking, and you're saying they're worth $9,000 for 30 square meters.
3: Yep, perfect for the Lebs building a duplex.
1: Okay, so Jaden, is it granite? What are they made of?
3: Yeah, it's granite, exfoliated granite.
1: And how much are they per square meter?
3: I think they're like $385 a square. I'm just gonna double check.
1: Yeah, that checks out.
2: All right,
1: that checks out. That's nice. About $9,000. Oh, sorry, I don't want to call you a bluff here, Jaden. I trust you, Jaden.
2: Because Jaden, you
1: I
2: said
1: just
2: you've
1: did a little bit of maths back of house, and that actually checks out.
3: I said the word Lev and they don't believe me.
4: Very good, Jaden.
1: No, not at all, Jaden. So, Jade, before you go, sorry, because we're interested, Jaden. I'm going to be honest. We're interested. Well, how did you get him?
3: So I'm in the industry and client changes their mind, which happens almost every day. So they're left with a pallet of tiles.
1: So they've paid for these.

0: They've paid for these, so they're just sitting there.
1: Oh, yeah, they're paid. The supplier is getting angry. They want to get rid of them.
0: I've heard about this. I've heard about this. A mate of mine's a builder, and said just some really rich people, they do renos, they pay like $100,000 for the materials. The materials rock up, they take a look at them, and they go, I don't want them anymore. And then you're just left with stuff. So that sounds legit.
2: He's got the invoice there saying $9,000. It's a great offer. Whoa. We're still going to go to Bailey. Whoa. Bailey.
0: How are we going to move? How are we going to move 30 square metres of granite?
2: We'll figure it out, mate. Bailey, you want to offer us something. You're comparing yourself to $9,000 worth of tiles. But what have you got, mate?
3: Hey, I might not make $9,000, but I've got a pair of Oxford Tan first generation Yeezys.
2: Now, I'm not much of a shoe guy.
0: Are they Nikes?
2: Yeezys.
3: They're Adidas Yeezy.
0: Sorry, but Yeezy.
3: If you take them, you get into the shoes, you can trade them for a pair of Jordans for $10,000.
2: Whoa.
0: Hang on, you can trade Yeezys for Jordans? No.
3: You can make your way up that way, yes.
0: Hang on. Oxford, Tan. What's a first generation Yeezy?
3: You've had the Series 2, it's Series 1. So it's the first one that Kanye released.
0: Okay, so
2: How much did you pay for them, Bailey?
3: I actually didn't pay for them. I got them for a gift in Dubai.
0: Okay. I like it.
2: Hold the line, Bailey. We'll do some research on the first gen Yeezys.
0: I'm hearing $1,500 to $4,000 for the first gen Yeezys. These are good.
2: They might be easy to move, though. I reckon there's demand for Yeezys, I think, more so than time. Potentially.
0: You know nothing about Yeezys or shoes, for that matter.
2: No, but people want shoes. Everyone wears shoes. Does everyone need tiles? No. Let's go to Josie here.
0: The logic.
2: Josie, it's strong. I'm the everyman. Josie, what would you like to offer us for the engagement ring?
4: I'd like to offer you guys Pokemon cards.
2: How many? How many Pokemon cards and what's the best one you've got?
4: I'd like to offer you guys 4 Pokemon cards. And then the best one I've got is Pikachu and Bulbasaur.
0: Yeah, but like first generation, like what are we talking? Is it like sparkly?
4: We're talking about the sparkly, shiny, the chrome looking ones.
0: You got a Pikachu, sparkly Pikachu card. Is that what you're saying?
4: Sparkly Pikachu, yeah.
0: What do you think they're worth, Josie?
4: I think they're worth, if they're PSA 10 graded in USA, I think maybe around 1,000.
0: 1,000?
2: Okay.
4: Yeah.
0: Okay, cool. All right, thanks, Josie. I appreciate that.
2: You're the Pokemon man. Is that worth entertaining?
0: Look, I'm going to be honest. Like, she's come at us with a Pikachu and a Bulbasaur. If we're talking a Venusaur and a Raichu, I'd think about it.
2: You're losing me a bit, but basically no. Are we saying no? Pikachu's the popular one, isn't he?
0: He's popular, but, you know, and he's got agility, but he hasn't got power. I'd take a Raichu. You need a Thunderstone to get there, obviously, but...
2: Of course, mate. I think... You are losing me and you're losing everyone. Let's talk then. Let's go, because we've got... Okay, so the tiles are worth... We've got $9,000 worth of tiles. Now, my question remains around... Like, if you said to me now, I want to give you $9,000 worth of tiles.
0: Yeah.
2: There's a lot of admin and practicality there.
0: Well, not really, because they just put it on a truck. They deliver it. It's not hard.
2: But then we sit in my driveway.
0: Well, yeah, well, you put them in your garage, wherever you put them. But the thing is, well, what you do is, because this is the thing. So, you know, I did a renovation recently. Yes. It's really tough to get the materials in when you're looking at something like, if you've got 30 square metres of tiles, is really expensive and really hard to choose and really hard to get delivered. It's a lot. Like, and there are lots of people right now who are looking at a part of their yard that they're like, oh, I'd love to pave that. Love to pave that, but I haven't got $10,000 sitting around where I'm going to get black granite tiles. It's expensive.
2: Okay, good.
0: I don't think a lot of people, I mean, let's face it, Yeezy. Couldn't be a bigger flog.
2: Bit of a pong.
0: He's the mayor of Flogsville right now, as far as I'm concerned. So I don't think many people want the Yeezys. I mean, maybe some.
2: Do you not want to be seen in Yeezys now because he's a bit of a mistake?
0: Do you want to be seen in Yeezys?
2: I've never understood the Yeezy fashion thing. I think these shoes look like crap. But I'm not much of a fashionable person. From everything we're saying, is there any?
0: Well, Jaden. The other thing is, going to Jaden's backstory very quickly. These aren't that they're falling off the back of a truck and Jaden's trying to flog them off. Jaden is a builder and he's saying that he had a very rich client and they said, we don't like the look of them, which is what rich people do. Which, so like, these sound like they're proper.
2: 100, I believe him. I believe Jaden 100%. Now, is there any issue outside in moving tile? Are we happy with tiles?
5: There was until I think we can easily get a courier around to put them on like a truck and get them to us easily.
0: I think if we put, if we, managed to get a 6-foot taxidermied snake from Melbourne to Brisbane, or wherever that was.
5: It's more the quality of the source kind of reassures me. As long as I know it's actually been like dutifully purchased and stuff, I'm less concerned.
2: Jaden's got the invoice.
5: Jaden's a stand-up citizen is what it sounds like.
0: And I can't think of another jump that we're going to make. We said we've only got 3 days to do this trade to get $10,000 diamond ring. In what world are we going to go from $3,500 to $9,000 in one trade? We're not. Hey, Jaden has something that is genuinely valuable that he needs to get rid of.
2: I'll do the honours. Jaden, you've got yourself a trade, my friend.
6: Let's do it.
0: Let's go!
2: What are you going to use the ring for, Jaden? Are you wanting to propose to someone, Jaden?
6: Nah, straight to the pawn shop, mate.
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0: snores with laughs. It's Will and Woody keeping you up.
1: Ned Brockman joins us on the show. Probably steadily moving into that friend of the show zone, I'd say, Woods.
2: Yeah.
3: I'd be upset if I wasn't already on that road. Yeah, but, it is what it is. Yeah. I don't know what I've done wrong by you guys, but,
2: Now, it's always good to have a friend of the show who is the Young Australian of the Year. I don't reckon we've spoken to you since you're awarded Young Australian of the Year. Firstly, congrats from the two of us. And how has it been being Young Australian of the Year?
3: Yeah, thank you, fellas. Well, look, I never intended on getting any sort of accolade like this. None of my pursuits have kind of been that within mind. So when you get it, it is obviously a great tick of approval to be on the right path. But I definitely don't hang my hat on the fact that I'm that. It's been really cool. We've had opportunities because of it to go and speak to, housing ministers and get into the ear of people that can make the change from like a top level kind of point of view. So that's been really cool. But yeah, I'm just going with the flow, being present, trying to do as much as I possibly can while my two legs are working and my brain's still with it.
4: Is it on your Hinge profile or whatever?
3: Hey, I got banned from Hinge. Hear me out.
2: You're kidding.
3: I think someone was claiming that I wasn't matching, and we don't need to go into this anyway.
1: No. Yeah. What were you doing?
3: Nah, not doing it. I just realized what I was saying, so I'm gonna leave it.
2: Just leaving it. Ned got banned from Hinge.
1: No, yeah, because that's where it's stopping right now.
3: Let's quickly clarify this. Hey, listen, I didn't verify my account on Hinge, and someone flagged it saying I was claiming to be me.
1: Oh.
3: And then now, yeah.
2: That actually happened to me because I was seriously going on Hinge, and people thought I wouldn't be so desperate to go on Hinge. So we had people contacting the radio station being like, there's a person masquerading as you. And then I had to say, it's actually me.
3: Yeah. How embarrassing. I'm in the same boat. I'm like, how desperate are you, Ned?
1: Yeah.
4: You didn't want to get back out there?
3: Nah.
1: I'm happy.
3: Write a petition to Hinge.
1: I don't know,
3: man. That is desperate.
1: You're the king of resilience. Surely. Something there.
3: Mate, I was in Perth and I thought, I can't go to my Instagram and see who's in Perth. I was like, I better just go on Hinge and see if anyone's around.
1: Yeah.
3: Anyway, that's how it was.
2: It was a quiet time in Perth for Brockman.
1: Oh, no, we're not talking about the yoke. We're not talking.
2: Very quiet.
3: Dude, I didn't really think this was going to be how this is.
1: That's all right. No, we'll get you back on track. Hey, so Young Australian of the Year gear. Just before we finish that, what did you say to Albo? Fascinated to know. Just thanks, see you later. Or was it more than that?
3: No, I went, cheers, Albo. And he goes, yeah, good on you, mate. And then that was it.
1: Yeah.
2: Yeah. Awesome.
1: Hey, sorry, mate. That's
3: good stuff.
1: he could get you unbanned from Hinge. Albo, he's the guy. The PM gives him a call. Surely. You're on.
3: If you're going to pull some strings, it may as well be for that.
1: Right?
2: Yeah. I quite seriously want to turn this into a radio arc, get Brockman back on Hinge. I mean, you know Hinge are up for it.
3: I'm going to protest and try and get this interview scrapped from the network.
1: You can try.
2: We're going to turn it around. We're going to talk about what you're doing right now, Neddy, which is an awesome thing. You're going to some regional towns around Australia and you're getting some run clubs going. Is that right?
3: Yeah, CommBank have supported my uncomfortable challenge last year and have got around the 1,000-mile run I did, massive donations towards the cause. So I'm all in support of what they're doing, and that is the regional and remote community run clubs. And so just last week, we're in Bathurst and we're getting around to Toowoomba. We've got a few others up ahead. So just getting around regional communities. They're obviously doing CommBank stuff with scams, frauds, and, trying to fraud awareness, all those sort of things. And so we are partnering up to get around the regional because often they get overlooked and the big cities get most of the support, and I'm all about getting cross-regional Oz.
1: A lot of people wouldn't know that you're actually from a place called Forbes, which is like a small town in New South Wales, and Woods was mentioning that one of the first big runs you did was to the supermarket in Forbes, which is like 20Ks from your house.
3: Yeah.
1: As a city slicker, when you go to a country town and you go for a run, people often look at you like, what are you doing? Why do you think that there is that like aversion to exercising for the sake of exercising in rural Australia?
3: I just don't think it's as common to think about. Like even when I moved to Sydney from country, I was like shocked at how many people were up training. Like it just wasn't a thing. Yeah. The priority was going to the pub on a Friday night, playing footy, or do what you always do. Sew props, be out in the farm, be alone. So the whole training and getting on top of it, that was the connection, was going to the pub and catching up with mates. So
1: right.
3: I do like that it's a way to change it up. Is like, no, let's meet in the morning, bright and early for a sunrise and kickstart the week. So anyone supporting regional Oz and getting around farmers, essentially, especially, that's something I'm super supportive of. So hell yeah, Combank.
1: That's a cool idea, Ned. Congrats, mate, again, on another great one. So Ned's joining the Combank tour around regional Australia, connecting with communities through local run clubs. It's a great idea. You're a great ambassador for all this sort of stuff, mate. We love your work and we love having you on Will and Woody. So thanks for coming back.
3: Loving to chat with you, fellas. Look, I think in terms of chats we've had, top three.
2: Great to hear, baby. We'll let you know. We'll reach out to Hinge and we'll let you know how that goes, by the way, Nitty.
3: Yeah. Ideally, just, you know, promote the hell out of that. That'd be great. I'd love that. Cheers.
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12: The Eastern Peninsula today, a partly cloudy one with some fog about this morning and a slight chance of a shower in the south and a near zero chance elsewhere with some light winds becoming south to southeasterly 15 to 20 kilometres per hour in the late afternoon, then becoming light this evening with top temperatures in Cleve 19 and Kimber also with a top of 19. On the lower Eyre Peninsula, a partly cloudy one with some fog about this morning and a slight chance of a shower with some light winds becoming westerly 15 to 20 kilometres per hour in the middle of the day, then becoming light in the late afternoon. Top temperatures in Coffin Bay, 21. Cummins top of 20. And Port Lincoln also with a top today of 20.
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10: The Eastern Peninsula today, a partly cloudy one with some fog about this morning and a slight chance of a shower in the south and a near zero chance elsewhere with some light winds becoming south to southeasterly 15 to 20 kilometres per hour in the late afternoon, then becoming light this evening with top temperatures in Cleve 19 and Kimber also with a top of 19. On the lower Eyre Peninsula, a partly cloudy one with some fog about this morning and a slight chance of a shower with some light winds becoming westerly 15 to 20 kilometres per hour in the middle of the day, then becoming light in the late afternoon. Top temperatures in Coffin Bay, 21. Cummins top of 20 and Port Lincoln also with a top today of 20.
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0: This Sunday, get ready for the Mark Forbes Homemakers Furniture and Bedding Annual Sunday Sale from 10 till 3. 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
7: Morning, it's Brooke Seychelle with your 6 o'clock news. The reality TV star who allegedly murdered and beheaded a man in Port Lincoln has faced the court. Tamika Chesser appeared via video link, accused of killing her partner Julian Story in June last year. The former Beauty and the Geek contestant facing charges including one count of murder and one count of destroying human remains and now has 12 weeks to decide how she'll plead. Meanwhile, there's mixed feelings from the EP Local Government Association following this year's federal budget. The organisation says it's delivered some wins, but also missed the mark in key areas. A new $2 billion infrastructure fund has been welcomed to help unlock housing and essential services across the region. However, President Dean Johnson's told The Advocate he's disappointed that funding for local governments won't receive an increase, putting additional pressure on regional areas. The Port Lincoln Council is celebrating National Volunteer Week this week. They're holding a free morning tea on Thursday in recognition of our unsung heroes who give their time and skills to countless causes. Mayor Diana Mislove says there's volunteers throughout the entire community.
9: They're not just little people working in an office somewhere. They're out on the field ground and they're building experiences. So everybody that comes into contact with them will feel you know, good about what they're doing and the roles they're playing in our community.
7: The brekkie will be held at the Port Lincoln Library from 10:30 a.m. on Thursday. Meanwhile, Whyalla will be part of this year's SA Law Week with a free legal pop-up event coming to town. The event will be held at the Alex Ramsey Community Hub tomorrow, giving locals the chance to learn more about their rights and where to get help. It coincides with the statewide activities in making legal support more accessible. And a local bowling club member has received a major recognition for his service. Peter Schultz recently given a service award for his 26 years with the Cowal Bowling Club. According to the EP Advocate, Peter has been instrumental to the club, given more than just the regular membership. He's still an active bowler, playing on Wednesdays and Saturdays and in some tournaments.
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10: Morning, I'm Jackie Lim. The remaining so-called ISIS brides could arrive in Australia as early as next week. It's believed the Syrian government has helped unlock travel funds from relatives and finalise flight arrangements for the six remaining women and their kids. It's unclear if any of them will be charged on their arrival. The reality TV star who allegedly murdered and beheaded a man in SA last year has faced the court. Former Beauty and the Geek contestant Tamika Chessa is accused of killing her partner Julian Story in June last year. She's facing charges including one count of murder and one count of destroying human remains, and now has 12 weeks to decide how she'll plead. The Bureau of Meteorology has had to defend itself again after the Gold Coast was caught completely off guard by a deluge earlier this week. There was little warning as some suburbs copped over 200 millimetres of rain, breaking a 23-year rain record for May, as well as going far beyond the maximum 60 mils predicted. And after 21 years on air, Grey's Anatomy is getting a spin-off. It'll be set in Texas with Ellen Pompeo to serve as an executive producer, but it's not clear whether she'll appear as Meredith Grey.
0: Sharky Sports Bar, your front row seat to live sport.
10: In sport, there's a new front runner to take over the head coaching role at the Adelaide 36ers. Former Wildcats coach Trevor Gleeson up for the vacant position following Mike Wells' departure earlier this month. Good news for Pies fans, with Darcy Cameron set to return for Scott Pendlebury's record-breaking match against the Eagles on Saturday. And the teams for next year's NRL Las Vegas round have been locked in. The Eels and Titans will go head-to-head while the Storm take on the West Tigers. That's the latest in news and sport. It goes
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12: On the Eastern Air Peninsula, a partly cloudy one today with a slight chance of a shower in the south and a near zero chance elsewhere with some light winds, with top temperatures in Cleve and Kimber both with 19. And on the Lower Air Peninsula, a partly cloudy one with a slight chance of a shower, some light winds becoming westerly 15 to 20 kilometres per hour this afternoon, then becoming a light this evening with top temperatures in Coffin Bay 21, Cummins top of 19 and Port Lincoln with a top of 20.
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12: Yes, it is. And we're doing thanks to Harvey Norman, Paul Lincoln, supporting the local community with the best prices guaranteed. Good morning, everyone, and a big happy hump day to you. Or what I should say is a big happy wow day to you, because today is Wear Orange Wednesday as part of National Volunteer Week. This is your chance to dress up in orange today at your office, at your school, whatever it might be. Take a photo. chuck it up on the socials with the hashtag thank you SES. So it's a great day today. So make sure you deck yourself out in orange today around the office, because it's a very, very special day, of course, saying thank you to the SES and the wonderful job they do as part of National Volunteer Week. We're going to be hopefully having a chat with Anthony Dolman just after 7 o'clock too from the SES to talk about all things Wear Orange Wednesday and, of course, National Volunteer Week. Plenty more on the show as well, including Around the World and 15K. Going to give you some more info on that one as well. But up first this morning, I wanted to to draw your attention to something very, very special that's happening this weekend in the AFL, and a little bit of almost like a bite back from the other team, the West Coast Eagles, ahead of Scott Pendlebury's record-breaking game this week. There's been plenty going on this week. I want to get into that up first here on Rise Up with Riz.

0: Camp on Magic 89.9. It's Rise Up with Riz. It is a quarter past six. And of course, this weekend, plenty of AFL action once again. Unfortunately, well, last week, the Power had the trip up to Darwin, which is you sort of go up there and you're like, well, we're probably going to lose that one. And they did, but they put up a great fight. Well, I reckon the Crows have got the same thing tomorrow night when they've got to go down to Tassie and take on the Hawks, which is a game where you go, yeah, we're probably not going to win that one. So I know I'm being very, very negative, but you sort of go to these other places and you're like, yeah, we're not going to do that. It's like playing the Dogs in Ballarat. You don't win that one either. So tough one for the Crows tomorrow night. The Power have got a good one on Saturday night, though. Port, they're taking on Carlton at home, so you should get the Chockies in that one. But yeah, the Crows have got the tough one tomorrow in Tassie against Hockball. But that's not either of the games that I want to zero in on. The one I want to zero in on is the Saturday afternoon one. At the MCG, Collingwood taking on the West Coast Eagles. It is the record-breaking game for Scott Pendlebury. 4-3-3 games played, which is an incredible achievement. And I love Pendles, and I'm probably not a Collingwood hater like a lot of people are out there. I don't mind them. I don't love them, but I don't mind them. They're all right. But yes, of course, it all centres around Scott Pendlebury and this gold number 10 that he is going to be wearing. Well, there's been a little bit of bite back to that. I'm not a huge fan of the gold number 10, to be honest, but there's been a bit of bite back, and it started with Kane Corns the other night because he's had this to say on Channel 7.
1: Collingwood have handpicked you as the team that they know they are going to beat so we can have a great day for Scott Pendlebury. It's the greatest motivating factor that I've seen for any team in recent times.
0: Well, I think that might have sparked something because now over in Western Australia, there's talks that Harley Reid, who plays game 50, so he's got his own milestone game, might actually roll out in a gold at number 9. And just to bite back at all of this, because, I mean, it's not often I agree with Kane Corns because he keeps having to go at my boy Tex, but he is right about this one. Because if you're a West Coast fan or a West Coast player, you'd be like, hang on, they have just picked us because they think we're the easy kill here. So I actually think this game, which on paper doesn't look great because I think it's 11th versus 16th or something, doesn't look that great on paper, but it could be match of the round. I'm calling it now, and it could be how massive would it be if the West Coast Eagles knocked off Collingwood in Scott Pendlebury's game 4-3-3. So it's going to be an interesting one. It happens this Saturday at the MCG.
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Anuki and Mulgrabber, Magic 89.9. It's Rise Up with Riz. 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It is coming up to 6.30. And, of course, today is Wear Orange Wednesday. But coming up this weekend on Saturday is another chance for you to dress in some different colours for what is going to be a very, very fun event. I'm going to tell you all about it right after some Guy Sebastian here on Rise Up with Riz.

0: Guy Sebastian, I'm Magic 89.9. It's Rise Up with Riz. We are almost on 6.30 here, and United, we made it this weekend. I've got a good one. It's a chance for you to come dressed in your favourite colour. So a little bit of a colour dress-up. Of course, today being Wear Orange Wednesday, wear orange again this weekend for sure, if orange is your favourite colour, because I've got a bit of a games night happening on Saturday night, which is going to be a lot of fun, where you can bring your own games, or they've got a range of games there that you can play there as well. So if you are looking for a bit of fun this weekend, this one's going to be a good one. It's happening 5 o'clock on Saturday night at United We Made It on Air Street there. It's $2 for refreshments as well, so it's going to be a nice, not only a fun night, but a nice cheap night as well, which will be really, really good. You do need to RSVP to this one by the 22nd of May, so by Friday, so in a couple of days' time if you want to go along to this one. So make sure you go and see the team at United We Made It if you want to go along to this one there. Games night happening this Saturday. Hey, coming up next, we got Brooke Seisher with the latest in local news on Magic 89.9.
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14: Hi, it's Brooke Seychelle with your local news. It's hoped a $10 million investment from SA Power Networks will improve pollution in regional areas, which is being blamed for the repeated power outages. The upgrades will require more than 25,000 hours of work over the next 6 months. The majority of the works will centre around the York Peninsula, with other replacements also occurring here on the Eyre Peninsula. Member for Grey, Tom Venning, says while he's welcomed the announcement, the fix doesn't address the broader reliability issues in the regions. There's been a rise in the number of 3D printed guns detected across South Australia. According to the Advertiser, figures have jumped from 2 to 19 in 5 years among those evading gun laws. Last October, a 22-year-old man was arrested in Port Lincoln for allegedly presenting a 3D printed firearm during an argument, while another man was arrested in Whyalla in November. It's time to acknowledge our local heroes for National Volunteer Week. The Port Lincoln Council are holding a free morning tea on Thursday to celebrate those who support countless activities and causes. There will also be opportunities to connect with local organisations for those who are looking to get involved. Port Lincoln Mayor Diana Mislove says everyone's invited.
6: If you've gone to another volunteer morning tea, come to this one too. People are volunteering in so many capacities, and quite often you have to ask a busy person to get something done. And they might wear multiple hats in community. So please come along.
14: There might be some strange sounds coming from the sky today. The Port Lincoln Council is conducting aerial drone photography across the city. A registered operator will be controlling the drone, while the images will be used in a range of strategic and corporate documents for the council. And if you're around Streaky Bay, then there's some upgrades to the Alec Bulldog Drive intersection taking place this week. Widening works are being carried out, with heavy machinery operating in the area. The speed limit has been temporarily reduced, while works are expected to wrap up on Friday.
13: Hoppy's Mobile Welding, now at Rear Shed, 13 Riversdale Avenue. 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Magic National News, now.
15: Morning, I'm Jackie Lim. Australia is dealing with its biggest outbreak of diphtheria in 50 years. It spread from the Northern Territory to WA, Queensland and South Australia. Federal Health Minister Mark Butler on the ABC says 133 cases have now been confirmed in the NT.
16: I was up in Alice Springs a couple of weeks ago meeting with the Aboriginal Medical Service for the Northern Territory. They're obviously deeply, deeply concerned. Almost all of the cases are Indigenous Australians.
15: The bacterial infection can present as a sore throat, swollen glands, or a skin infection. A class action has been launched against KFC. Shine lawyers claim the fast food giant breached the Fair Work Act by not providing paid rest breaks to its workers. Up to 90,000 current and former staff could be eligible for compensation. And Fijians will soon be trained up to spot drug trafficking. High-ranking police from Australia, the US, Mexico and Colombia will touch down in Fiji today to help locals spot cocaine submarines passing through the Pacific Islands. More than 17 tonnes of coke has been seized in the region in the first 5 months of this year.
13: Ampol Hallett Place. Best takeaway curries in town. Phone orders and takeaway.
15: In sport, Tasmania will be given access to homegrown talent and a special father-son program in its first decade in the AFL. The league announcing it would allow the Devils special access to pre-list local players for its first 6 drafts. It also means the sons of players like Saints champion Nick Riewoldt would be eligible to join the Devils for its first 10 drafts. And the NRL has locked in next year's Las Vegas round. The round will kick off on Feb 28 our time, with Parramatta taking on the Gold Coast Titans, while the Melbourne Storm face the West Tigers. That's the latest in news and sport.
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0: On the Eastern Air Peninsula, a partly cloudy one today with a slight chance of a shower in the south and a near zero chance elsewhere, with some light winds, with top temperatures in Cleve and Kimber both with 19. And on the Lower Air Peninsula, a partly cloudy one with a slight chance of a shower and some light winds, becoming westerly 15 to 20 kilometres per hour this afternoon, then becoming a light this evening, with top temperatures in Coffin Bay 21, Cummins top of 19, and Port Lincoln with a top of 20.
13: Less yawning. More winning. Rise up with Riz. Thanks to Harvey Norman, Port Lincoln.

Shawn Mendes on Magic 89.9. It's Rise Up with the Readers. It is 21-7, which means on the way for you inside of 10. $450 is what we are giving away with Magic's Lucky Fiver. So $5 notes, get them ready, because that money could be all yours. We're going to check your digits in about 10 minutes' time. But before we get there, very, very important day. This Friday for our schools, I'm going to tell you all about it after Amy Shark on Rise Up with Riz.

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1: 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It's Rise Up with Riz. And this Friday is a big one for our schools. It is National Walk Safely to School Day happening on Friday. Now, I know our schools do this brilliantly here on the Eyre Peninsula. I said this yesterday that they do it better than they would down in the metro cities, you know, in Adelaide, for example. They don't do this as well as they do here in regional. It is about raising awareness as well for safety on our roads, of course. As well as that, it's a bit of a focus on less traffic chaos. The school drop-off could be one of the most stressful things ever. I mean, I've never had to do it as the driver, but as a kid, parents dropping you off to school, there's a few expletives that get used and get thrown around because they can get it can get a little bit just a little bit pushy, I reckon, when the school drop off. So I hope that's not the case anymore. But yeah, I remember the school drop off not being very, very easy. So this one's a bit of a focus on less traffic chaos. And if you want to read up more about this one all things Walk Safely to School Day, check in with actually your local schools as well, because I'm sure they'd be doing something. But we also have article up on our website at our training section at magic899.com.au. You can read all about National Walk Safely to School Day that is happening this Friday. Hey, coming up next, we're checking those numbers for Magic's Lucky Fiver.

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0: Steve Winwood on Magic 89.9. It's Rise Up Where There Is. It is 9 to 7, which means we got to check in on Magic's Lucky Fiver.
1: Have a closer look at your $5 note because it could be Magic's Lucky Fiver. Thanks to Boston Bay Diner. 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
0: Your favourite Boston bean, Symmetry Coffee, a brew to perfection. You can get your hands on it at Boston Bay Diner today. Hey, with the Lucky Fiver, it is, of course, the easiest game on radio. All you have to do is own a $5 note. On there is a serial number. I'm having a look at mine right now that I got yesterday. And I am not a winner. Well, that sucks. I don't think I'm allowed to win it anyway. on your $5 note, you will see that serial number running down the side of it. And if that one matches up with the one that I've got right here in front of me, then $450 is all yours. So today's serial number is DC16178331. That number again, DC16178331. If that is on your $5 note, well, you can either give us a call on 8682 5000 or come and see us at 69 Liverpool Street, Port Lincoln, before 5 o'clock today. So do one of those two things before five. Otherwise, our jackpot runs into tomorrow at $455. Now, if you missed the numbers, Katie Wright Dynamite, she will check them for you after 1:30 today. So good luck out there, and hopefully Magic's Lucky Fiver is out there. Now, we're going to get into some more music now. It's Empire of the Sun here on Magic 89.9. It's Rise Up with Riz.

0: Sun on Magic 89.9. It's Rise Up with Riz. Thanks to Harvey Norman, Port Lincoln, supporting the local community with the best prices guaranteed. Brooke Sachow standing by with the latest in local news first, and she's got some good news when it comes to the power. Not the port power, but actual power. It's up next here on Magic 89.9.
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3: Tom Benning here, your federal member for Grey. 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
4: That's 1300 301 742. Written and spoken by Tony Dean and Tom Benning, Port Pirie, Federal Member for Grey.
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8: Hey, it's Brooke Seychelle with your local news. Improvements to our region's power network are on the way, with SA Power Networks announcing a $10 million spend to boost reliability safety and combat insulation pollution. Around 10,000 insulators will be replaced over 33 power lines across the York and Eyre peninsulas. Works are set to begin in July and take around 6 months to complete, just in time for summer. Grey MP Tom Venning says the announcement is a positive outcome for the regions. However, he's concerned the York Peninsula could remain exposed to further outages. Meanwhile, concerns from the EP Local Government Association about the latest federal budget, despite some positive investments. The organisation welcoming new infrastructure funding, particularly for housing and local services. However, LGA President Dean Johnson has told the EP Advocate funding for local councils would actually decline, putting pressure on smaller communities to keep up with flexible support. Representatives from the EP are heading to Canberra next month for a range of meetings to ensure our region is heard. You might notice some robots in the sky today as the Port Lincoln Council are undertaking aerial drone photography. They're getting footage of the CBD, Marina, Wharf and Pine Freezers industrial area for a range of strategic and corporate documents. The photography is being conducted by a registered drone operator. And SA Law Week is taking place this week and Whyalla locals have the chance to get involved with a free community event. A legal pop-up and info session will be held at the Alex Ramsey Community Hub on Thursday, offering advice and support for legal rights and services. It's part of a statewide program aimed at improving access to justice, with a free barbecue also on offer.
1: Del Giorno's Cafe Restaurant, Port Lincoln's home of alfresco dining. 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
9: Morning, I'm Jackie Loom. The countdown is on for the return of the remaining six so-called ISIS brides. We're being told they could touch down in Australia as early as next week, though no flights have yet been booked. Syrian authorities have, however, unlocked family funds to facilitate the travel. The AFP also saying they haven't ruled out laying more charges. A man's dead and four others are in a serious condition following a shooting in Sydney's southwest. Police say they took themselves to various hospitals across the city. A crime scene has been established at a home in Canley Heights. US Vice President J.D. Vance insists the Iran conflict is not a forever war. He says no one wants the war to restart, but nuclear weaponry is the red line that can't be crossed.
10: We've tried to be as clear as possible. What are the things that we're willing to be accommodating on, and what are the things that we absolutely must have? And as the president has said ad nauseum, Iran cannot have a nuclear weapon.
9: And fears Queensland will be 11,000 beds short for the Brisbane Olympic Games. One hotel needs to be built every month between now and the Games to make up the difference.
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9: In sport, despite a nightmare start to the AFL season, the Essendon CEO says the club won't be deviating from its long-term strategy. Tim Roberts assuring fans that includes coach Brad Scott.
11: Brad is part of his strategy. He's totally aligned. Where I see it, absolutely Brad Scott's going to be our coach.
9: A new name has emerged as a favourite for the Adelaide 36ers' top job. Former Perth Wildcats coach Trevor Gleeson could be heading to SA. And Carlos Alcaraz has pulled out of Wimbledon, a wrist injury also seeing him miss the French Open. That's the latest in news and sport. It goes
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0: Luano Bay next, low tide at 8.36 this morning, 0.55 of a metre. Next tide this afternoon at 27 past 4, 2.06 metres.
15: 2.5 metres.
0: Sunny Bay now next, low tide at 8 past 8 this morning, 0.57 of a metre. Next tide this afternoon.
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0: On the eastern Eyre Peninsula, a partly cloudy one today with a slight chance of a shower in the south and a near zero chance elsewhere with some light winds, with top temperatures in Cleve and Kimber both with 19. And on the lower air peninsula, a partly cloudy one with a slight chance of a shower. Some light winds becoming westerly, 15 to 20 kilometres per hour this afternoon. Then becoming a light this evening with top temperatures in Coffin Bay 21, Cummins top of 19 and Port Lincoln with a top of 20.
1: As the sun appears over Boston Bay, it's time to bend, stretch and kick off the daily grind. Starting your day right. 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Let's go. With Riz.
0: Yes, it is, and I hope you're having a terrific start to your Wednesday morning. It's Rise Up with Riz. We do it thanks to Harvey Norman at Port Lincoln, supporting the local community with the best prices guaranteed on what is a very, very special day on the calendar as part of National Volunteer Week. It is, of course, Wow Day, and coming up next, we're going to be joined live in the studio by Anthony Dolman from the SES, and I hope you're all decked out in orange this morning for what is a great day. He's going to tell us all about it right after some Ed Sheeran here on Rise Up.

0: It's Ed Sheeran on Magic 89.9. It's Rise Up with Riz on what is a great day on the calendar because it is Wear Orange Wednesday. And joining me from the SES to have a bit of a chat about it is Anthony Darwin. G'day, Anthony. How are you?
1: Good, thanks, Riz. Yourself?
0: I'm very good. Look at you decked out in orange.
1: I may have gone a little bit over the top.
0: It's awesome to see. Now, with Wear Orange Wednesday, I was wondering if you could just tell us a little bit about what the day is all about.
1: Yeah, so Wear Orange Wednesday is a national day of recognition for the state emergency service and including the territory emergency services.
0: Yeah.
1: So what we're doing is we're encouraging people to put on some orange or take some orange cakes to work, take a photo, pop it up on Facebook or whatever social media platform and use the hashtag ThankYouSES.
0: Yep.
1: And, yeah, just generally have a good day wearing orange.
0: Yeah, it is good. You must have been happy with last year's turnout because I did see it all over, you know, the rant and raves and the community boards and things like that, that people do really get around this day.
1: Yeah, they do. And, like, Viterra is going to light up their silos for us. The council's lighting up some trees along the foreshore tonight. It should be a good day and a good night.
0: Yeah, the whole EP decked out in orange, which is great to see. Now, National Volunteer Week, of course, is we're at the halfway point of it. How's it all gone for you so far? You've been just about everywhere.
1: It has been a very long road trip so far. I've been up to Ceduna, Streaky Bay, off to Kimber and Cleve today, and then Tumby and Cummins tomorrow. I'm keen for it. It's been good. And yeah, the volunteers, I think, are having a good time.
0: Yeah, oh, that's good to hear. I was going to ask you just off the top of your head, it's a little bit of a loaded question. How many volunteers do you reckon are a part of the SES all across the Eyre Peninsula here?
1: Across the peninsula? So between here, right across to Ceduna, there's about 170.
0: Yeah.
1: But we are always on the hunt for more. So if you are interested, hit up the SES website and fill in one of the expressions of interest forms and someone will be in touch.
0: Yeah. I've sort of been asking this question and I always, you know, I don't want to put the negative energy out there, but where would the SES be without volunteers?
1: Wouldn't exist.
0: Wouldn't exist? Nah. Just straight up wouldn't exist?
1: Would not exist.
0: Yeah. So get volunteering, everyone. How have you seen the feedback this week with Volunteer Week?
1: It's been great. There's been lots of positive comments. The places we've been to celebrate Volunteer Week have, you know, put on some drinks for the volunteers or some nibbles, that sort of stuff. So it's been great.
0: Some schnitties as well.
1: Yeah, maybe a couple too many schnitties. I'm looking forward to just a bowl of veggies, I reckon.
0: Yeah. Oh, that's good to hear. The other one I wanted to ask you about, because I was just having a look through the socials, there's this new thing. It's a little bit like Alert SA, Oz Alert. What can you tell us about that one?
1: Yeah, so Oz Alert is the new national alert system. It's going to be part of a toolkit. So it's a little bit more than what Alert SA does.
0: Yep.
1: It works off of cell broadcasting. So it doesn't matter who your carrier is. As long as your phone is within range of a tower, you will get a push notification. There is a test coming up next month here in Port Lincoln. What was the only site in South Australia selected to be a test site. So what we're asking is go visit our Facebook pages here for the Port Lincoln SES unit or the West Operations Support unit for the links to get more information on it. But there is a test coming up and we just want people to be aware that when that alert goes off, it is simply a test and you can just read it and no further action required.
0: Yeah. Oh, that's good to hear. I think it's always handy to have as many of these tools as possible. I mean, I know summer's done, but I imagine winter still holds, you know, quite a few problems, I guess I want to say, is throughout winter. So it's important not to sleep on it, I guess, is what you would probably say.
1: Yeah, pretty much. So obviously we are going into winter, potentially a lot of rain, you know, cold, windy nights, all that sort of stuff. So there's still that chance that there may be a significant emergency.
0: Yeah. So just make sure you stay alert. So this Oz Alert one, if you want some more information, you can go to the Port Lincoln SES Facebook page. And then make sure, of course, one more time for everyone out there. Wow Day, what do they need to do?
1: You need to wear orange, take a photo, post it on socials, and use the hashtag ThankYouSES.
0: Yeah, absolutely. And there's still plenty of opportunities to volunteer as well, with, of course, this year's theme being your year to volunteer. So hit up the SES as well if you do want to volunteer. Anthony, you're an absolute legend. Thank you so much for coming in and telling us all about it.
1: No worries. Thanks for having me, Riz.
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Chili Peppers on Magic 89.9. It's Rise Up with Riz. Thanks to Harvey Norman, Paul Lincoln, supporting the local community with the best prices guaranteed. And once again, a massive shout out to Anthony Dolman and the whole team at the SES. Great to have a chat with him. He's an absolute legend. And a reminder for you that if you're getting ready for work this morning, just to wear a bit of orange for Wow Day, Wear Orange Wednesday Day. Take a photo with the rest of your team, all decked out in orange with the hashtag Thank You SES, and chuck it up on the socials. So a great cause today, of course, as part of National Volunteer Week. Now, coming up next, a big chance for you to win this month, especially if you've got any sort of events, any parties or something on the horizon, because this is a ripping prize. It's through our Celebration Hub tab. I'm going to give you more details right after. Some John Parr here on Rise Up with Riz.

0: to the community. The event is a chance for past and present volunteers to catch up and for others to connect with opportunities in our region. Mayor Diana Mislove says every aspect of our community has volunteers involved.
1: I can't think of an area where we don't have them. Church groups and, you know, community organisations that are trying to provide for our underprivileged, or, you know, there's just not an area in our stewardship that's not covered by volunteers.
0: It's all part of National Volunteer Week that's taking place this week. Widening works are underway this week as part of the Alec Baldock Drive intersection upgrade. Heavy machinery is operating in the area during work hours and there is a road edge drop-off. Motorists are urged to take extra care and follow the reduced speed limits during this time. Works are expected to wrap up on Friday. Cal Bowling Club are celebrating a major recognition, with local Peter Schultz receiving a service award for 26 years with the organisation. The club's told the EP Advocate, Peter has been instrumental to the club, spending many hours at Working Bees and programming events for the Eastern Air Association. Peter still takes to the green regularly on Wednesdays and Saturdays. And it's time to go orange with Wear Orange Wednesday taking place across South Australia today. It's all about saying thanks to our SES volunteers who help communities during storms, floods and emergencies all year round. We're being encouraged to wear orange, decorate our workplaces and share a message using the hashtag ThankYouSES today. The Port Lincoln silos and foreshore will also be lit up in orange today to celebrate. Making news around the state this morning, the state government has criticised the parole board over its handling of Snowtown killer James Vasakis. The Court of Appeal's been asked not to overturn the cancellation of his parole, with government counsel arguing the board has underestimated the gravity of the offending. 45-year-old Vasakis is seeking release after serving his minimum 26-year sentence for four of the murders back in 1999. Meanwhile, thousands of South Aussies are set to lose access to Channel 10 programs next month as a broadcast deal comes to an end. Viewers in SA's Riverland and Mount Gambier will be affected. The deal with regional broadcaster Win wraps up on June 30. And the BP Adelaide Grand Final has set a new benchmark for economic impact in SA. The 2025 event, pumping more than $100 million into the state, a jump of almost 40% on the year before. Attendance also climbed 10% to almost 286,000.
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3: Morning, I'm Jackie Lim. The opposition is rejecting the government's claims that changes to property taxes will have only a modest impact on rents. Treasury modelling suggests the weekly impact will be around $2, but National's Senate leader Bridget McKenzie has told Seven that figure can't be trusted.
4: Rents will not just increase by $2 as the minister is attempting to persuade us. This will be another broken promise.
3: Australia's boosting local defence production amid growing concerns about regional security and tensions involving China and Taiwan. New investments include hypersonic missiles, unmanned submarines and a ghost bat drone program. Critics say the country relies too heavily on overseas defence supplies. There's fresh hope for borrowers this morning, with the latest Reserve Bank minutes suggesting we could be spared from another rate hike next month. And big job cuts are coming to the nation's soccer governing body. Football Australia set to slash 20% of its staff as it struggles with mounting debt.
2: Ampol Hallett Place. Best takeaway curries in town. Phone orders and takeaway.
3: In sport, Arsenal has won the EPL title after Man City drew 1-1 with Bournemouth this morning. The results mean they'll finish the season on top of the table, even with a loss in the final round.
5: Bournemouth are in Europe. Arsenal are the champions. The final score here, Bournemouth 1, City 1.
3: It ends a 22-year drought for the Gunners. And Carlos Alcaraz will now miss the next two tennis majors. The Spanish star confirming he won't be playing at Wimbledon due to a wrist injury, which had already ruled him out of the French Open. That's the latest in news and sport.
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1: On the eastern air peninsula, a partly cloudy one today with a slight chance of a shower in the south and a near zero chance elsewhere with some light winds, with top temperatures in Cleve and Kimber both with 19. And on the lower air peninsula, a partly cloudy one with a slight chance of a shower, some light winds becoming westerly 15 to 20 kilometres per hour this afternoon, then becoming light this evening with top temperatures in Coffin Bay 21, Cummins top of 19 and Port Lincoln with a top of 20.
0: Coffee helps, but this helps more. 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

Bruno Mars on Magic 89.9. It's Rise Up with Riz. It is 19 to 8, which means, of course, we are on the way to Name That Noise. And we've hit the $400 mark. That is what we are playing for today. So I'll give you your cue to call very, very shortly, inside of about 10 minutes. But before we get there, it was something I just wanted to put back on the radar because only a couple of weeks left to get your votes in for the Ag Town of the Year stuff. And this is the only chance you get to really have a say on this song. I'll tell you about it after Kelly Clarkson.

0: Kelly Clarkson on Magic 89.9. It's Rise Up with Riz coming up to where we're going to play it, Name That Noise, for you very, very shortly, inside of about 5 minutes' time. But I wanted to put something back on the radar, and that is the Agatown of the Year, because the voting for this one actually closes in a couple of Wednesdays' time, so the 3rd of June. This is the only chance for you to actually have your say in this one before it gets handed over. Well, until it gets narrowed down into a top 10. So currently, I think there's 91 towns, and we've got 9 towns from the Eyre Peninsula: Ceduna, Cleve, Coffin Bay, Cow, Cummins, Elliston, Kimber, Port Neal, and Tumby Bay, all there for you to vote on. And basically, it is a little bit of a popularity contest. So the more votes we get, of course, the more likely we are to get into the top 10, where it then gets handed over to the towns themselves to do written submissions. Then the judging process really begins from there. So make sure you get on and get voting for your favourite town. Go to Agatown of the Year. Well, when I say your favourite town, I mean vote for Eyre Peninsula towns. Don't vote for the other ones. Vote for the Eyre Peninsula towns. So go Google Agatown of the Year and it will take you straight to that page. Now, coming up next is your cue to call for Name That Noise.
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Jimmy, well done, Magic 89.9. It's Rise Up with Reason. It is time to pay Name That Noise. Thanks to Lincoln Fresh Fruit and Veg for the freshest fruit and veg and the yummiest coffee in town. We've hit the $400 mark. We just need you to name this noise, and that money could be all yours. So the number we need you to call on in is 8682 4899. We are taking your calls now.

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0: 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They've got honey and olive oil, local honey and olive oil, I should say, on tap for you to bring in your own jars to reuse and refill. So, I asked you to call in on 8682-4899 to have a crack at this, which is exactly what Dan did. Dan, any ideas on this one?
3: You know those doors you push on and they open?
0: Oh, yeah. Like the ones that have that click about them.
3: Yeah, when you push them, they open.
0: Yeah, I know those ones, yep.
3: I think they're magnetic.
0: Oh, it's a great guess, Dan, but unfortunately it's incorrect, mate.
3: All right. All good, then.
0: I know the ones he's talking about as well. They're sort of like these weird magnetic doors that can make you look like a little bit of a fool at times. Unfortunately, that one's a little bit is incorrect, so it'll go on to our list of incorrect guesses up at magic89.9.com.au, and tomorrow morning we'll play from 7:15. 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
10: Hey, it's Brooke Seychelle with your local news. It's hoped a $10 million investment from SA Power Networks will improve pollution in regional areas, which is being blamed for the repeated power outages. The upgrades will require more than 25,000 hours of work over the next 6 months. The majority of the works will centre around the York Peninsula, with other replacements also occurring here on the Eyre Peninsula. Member for Grey Tom Venning says while he's welcomed the announcement, the fix doesn't address the broader reliability issues in our regions. Meanwhile, there's mixed feelings from the EP Local Government Association following this year's budget. The organisation says it's delivered some wins, but also missed the mark in key areas. A new $2 billion infrastructure fund has been welcomed to help unlock housing and essential services across our region. However, EP LGA President Dean Johnson's told the EP Advocate he's disappointed that funding for local governments won't receive an increase, putting additional pressures on regional areas. Today is Wear Orange Wednesday. It's to honour our SES volunteers who tirelessly give their time to keep us safe during storms, floods and emergencies. Port Lincoln is getting in on the celebrations by lighting up the silos and foreshore, while many local businesses are also decorating their fronts in the bright colour. If you want to show your support today, Anthony Dullman from the SES has this advice.
14: You need to wear orange. Take a photo, post it on socials, and use the hashtag ThankYouSES.
10: Meanwhile, the Port Lincoln Council is celebrating National Volunteer Week. They're holding a free morning tea this Thursday in recognition of our unsung heroes who give their time and skills for countless causes. Mayor Diana Mislove says there's volunteers throughout the entire community.
16: They're not just little people working in an office somewhere. They're out on the field ground, and they're building experiences. So everybody that comes into contact with them will feel, you know, good about what they're doing and the roles they're playing in our community.
10: The event will be held at the Port Lincoln Library from 10:30 a.m. on Thursday. And Whyalla will be part of this year's SA Law Week with a free legal pop-up event coming to town. The session will be held at the Alex Ramsey Community Hub tomorrow, giving locals the chance to learn more about their rights and where to get help. It coincides with the statewide activities in making legal support more accessible.
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20: Morning, I'm Jackie Lim. Rent is already paying more after the release of the federal budget. Despite Labor claiming that rent would only rise a few dollars after last week's announcement, some are reporting landlords have already increased their rent by between $10 and $100 a week. Housing Minister Claire O'Neill has told Seven if that's the case, rent will eventually come back down.
21: Overall, the pressure on rents will actually be downwards. That's because we're building more homes and rental prices are set based on how many rental properties we have.
20: Authorities are pleading for Aussies to make sure their diphtheria vaccinations are up to date as the nation deals with an outbreak. So far, there have been cases in the NT, WA, Queensland and SA. A new report's calling for major changes to apartment parking rules. The Grattan Institute says Australia's wasting more than $1 billion a year on off-street car parks that often go unused. It found up to 40% sit empty each night and are just pushing up apartment prices. And a new study's found almost a third of Aussie workers have been underpaid at least once, payroll errors costing them an average of $1,100.
2: Sharky Sports Bar, your front row seat to live sport.
20: In sport, another win for Bernard Tomic in the French Open qualifiers. The former world number 17, one step closer to making the main draw for the first time since 2019. And a former premiership coach says the current system in the AFL makes it too hard for bottom sides. Mick Malthouse telling Nine the fact top sides can pick up free agents more often than struggling teams isn't right.
22: Premiers, they were able to get two of the best players running around in free agency. Bottom sides don't get those. Essendon at the moment are a bottom side. They just won't get good players outside the draft.
20: That's the latest in news and sport.
2: Take a bite out of the best decades. The 80s, 90s and noughties. Your lunch break never sounded this good. Flashback lunch at midday on Magic. Thanks to Maccas.
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4: On the eastern air peninsula, a partly cloudy one today with a slight chance of a shower in the south and a near zero chance elsewhere with some light winds, with top temperatures in Cleve and Kimber both with 19. And on the lower air peninsula, a partly cloudy one with a slight chance of a shower and some light winds becoming westerly 15 to 20 kilometres per hour this afternoon, then becoming a light this evening with top temperatures in Coffin Bay 21, Cummins top of 19 and Port Lincoln with a top of 20.
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4: 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We do it thanks to Harvey Norman, Port Lincoln, supporting the local community with the best prices guarantee. Good morning, everyone. I hope you're having a terrific start to your Wednesday or your Wow Day, Wear Orange Wednesday. So if you're getting ready for work right now and wondering what you should wear, just add a touch of orange to it, because I hope the rest of your office are going to do the same, because it's all about saying thank you to the SES, where, you know, once you get into the office, take a selfie with the team with the hashtag thank you SES for all the wonderful work that they do in our community. So Wear Orange Wednesday as part of National Volunteer Week. Hey, Around the World in 15K has been absolutely buzzing at the moment, because it is a chance for you to win Around the World trip for two and $15,000 spending money. I'll give you some more details on this one before 8:30. And we've also had some amazing entries so far. I'm going to share one of them with you as well just before 8:30. But of course, up first, we are going to check in with the birthday book. So if you want to get those shout-outs in, do them at magic89.9.com.au, because we are checking it right after Roxette here on Rise Up with Riz. Hello.

0: Rocks out on Magic 89.9. It's Rise Up with the Riz. It is 14 past 8. And for the 20th of May, it's time to check in with the birthday book.
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0: If there's ever a time to go into Baker's Delight in Porter Street Plaza, it is now, because they've got these Fun Buns 6-packs and these beanies for sale, and they are donating 100% of these sales to the Breast Cancer Network Australia. So you can get those BCNA beanies as well, which are awesome, and then the fun buns, which look insane as well. So make sure you go into Baker's Light in Porter Street Plaza and you can support a good cause. Now, birthday book for today, the 20th of May, we have got Matilda from Port Lincoln. Happy birthday, Matilda. Wishing you the most wonderful day today. We love you so much. Love Mum, Dad, Oscar, Flossie, Ron, and Socks. So a big happy birthday to you, Matilda. We've also got Sienna from Port Lincoln. Happy birthday, Sienna. Hope you have a really nice day with your little family. Love you. That one comes in from Tika. And Sienna, you have also scored our $20 voucher for Baker's Delight in Porter Street Plaza. Celebrity birthdays today. Her real name is Cherilyn LaPierre. She's one of the biggest artists of all time. She might even be the biggest artist of all time. She goes by the name Cher, and she is turning 80 today. Alongside her, well, this guy is the king of documentaries. He's got so many incredible ones out there. In fact, if you need a documentary series made on something, he's the guy to go to. It is Louis Theroux turning 56 today. And if you do want to get those shout-outs in, magic89.9.com.au is the place to go. And you can be like Sienna, score yourself a $20 voucher for Baker's Delight in Porter Street Plaza. We're getting into more music now. It's Miles Smith and Niall Horan here on Rise Up with Riz.

0: Miles Smith and Noah Horan on Magic 89.9. It's Rise Up with Riz. 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And they have been awesome because they are on board with us for Around the World and 15K, which is an exciting and it's incredible opportunity for you to win. I'm going to share you some more details on this one up next. And also been calling around and chatting to some of the people that have entered. So I'm going to share that with you up next here as well on Rise Up with Riz.
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0: Glass Animals on Magic 89.9. It's Rise Up with Riz. It is coming up to 8.30 and this has been a very, very exciting competition that we have got running at the moment.
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3: Around the world,
0: so here at Magic, we are giving you the chance to win around-the-world flights for two. How good. Plus $15,000 cash. How good. And all you have to do to be in the running to get into this one is head to magic899.com.au, fill out the entry form, and in 100 words or less, tell us how you'd build your ultimate travel itinerary. Now, we've had some ripping ones that have come through. And, well, throughout the last sort of week and a bit, we've been calling some people some local people around town who have been entering into this one and asking them about their travel itinerary. Well, I talked to an Adriana yesterday all about what she would do. Here's what she had to say.
4: So, yeah, my plan is sort of do a little bit of, you know, Finland and Scandinavia area sort of thing. And, yeah, try and do everything that, you know, all the tours that they do there, where they take you to see the Northern Lights and things like that.
0: Yeah, that would be really cool. And I've noticed here you also want to go to Finland and stay in glass igloos and things like that too.
4: Yes, yeah, definitely try all of that while I'm there. And, yeah, the Lapland as well, like do, you know, reindeer rides and things like that.
0: Oh, wow. So I'm guessing you love the cold then?
4: I do, yes.
0: So what made you want to do this?
4: Well, I do like photography and also as well as the winter. So I think it's just an amazing opportunity to, you know, see those things.
0: Yeah, yeah, it really would. So if you were lucky enough to win this, who would you take along with you?
4: I would probably take my husband. He's very keen to see that as well. He has been there before, but he hasn't done any of the things that I would like to do.
0: Yep. Oh, that would be amazing, wouldn't it?
4: Yeah, no,
0: pretty much
4: a trip of a lifetime.
0: Yeah, absolutely. Well, Adriana, you are certainly in the running for this one, so I've got my fingers crossed for you, and we'll be announcing absolutely this one very, very soon.
4: Yeah, thank you so much.
0: I love that. I've noticed the Northern Lights seem to be a very, very popular one for the itinerary list. A lot of people have put that on their travel itinerary, so yeah, keep getting those itineraries in at magic899.com.au. It's Magic's Around the World and 15K. 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
9: Hey, it's Brooke Seychelle with your local news. There's concerns from the EP Local Government Association about the latest federal budget, despite some positive investments. The organisation welcoming new infrastructure funding, particularly for housing and local services. However, LGA President Dean Johnson has told the EP Advocate funding for local councils would actually decline over time, putting pressure on smaller communities to keep up with support. Representatives from the EP are heading to Canberra next month for a range of meetings to ensure our region is heard. There's been a rise in the number of 3D printed guns detected across South Australia. According to the Advertiser, figures have jumped from 2 to 19 in 5 years among those evading gun laws. Last October, a 22-year-old man was arrested in Port Lincoln for presenting a 3D printed firearm during an argument, while another man was arrested in Whyalla in November. South Australia will be bright today for Wear Orange Wednesday. It's all about saying thanks to our SES volunteers who help communicate.

0: Wear orange, decorate our workplaces, and share a message using the hashtag ThankYouSES today. Anthony Dullman says they're always happy to take on new recruits.
1: So between here, right across to Ceduna, there's about 170, but we are always on the hunt for more. So if you are interested, hit up the SASES website and fill in one of the expression of interest forms and someone will be in touch.
0: The Port Lincoln silos and foreshore will also be lit up in orange today to celebrate. There might be some strange sounds coming from the sky today. The Port Lincoln Council is conducting aerial drone photography across the city. A registered operator will be controlling the drone while the images will be used for a range of strategic and corporate documents for the council. And if you're around Streaky Bay, there's some upgrades to the Alec Baldock Drive intersection taking place this week. Widening works are being carried out with heavy machinery operating in the area. The speed limit has been temporarily reduced. Works are expected to wrap up on Friday.
2: 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Now.
3: Morning, I'm Jackie Lim. Unions are pushing for a 6% minimum wage increase at the Fair Work Commission. Hearings for the Commission's annual wage review start today.
4: We'll be arguing that workers should get a 6% pay rise to make sure they keep ahead of inflation, with inflation going up because of the war. Employers are arguing that workers should get a pay cut.
3: That's ACTU President Sally McManus. Australia's ramping up defence manufacturing amid growing concerns about regional security. The federal government is investing in hypersonic missiles, drone technology and nuclear submarines under the AUKUS agreement. A man's dead and four others are in serious condition following a shooting in Sydney's southwest last night. Police say they presented to several different hospitals across the city. One of them couldn't be saved. And a book turned box office hit, The Housemaid, is now set to become a stage show. The playwright who adapted The Notebook for Broadway is the brain behind the adaptation. The sequel to the film is also expected to be released in December next year.
2: Ampol Hallett Place. Best takeaway curries in town. Phone orders and takeaway.
3: In sport, the sons of players like St Kilda champ Nick Riewoldt will be given the chance to join Tassie under a new father-son rule. The AFL has announced a list of concessions for the Devils for their first 10 years. Arsenal are English Premier League champions after Manchester City drew 1-1 with Bournemouth this morning. The Gunners ending a 22-year drought, sitting 4 points ahead of City on the ladder ahead of the final round. And Aussie Bernard Tomic has claimed another win at the French Open qualifiers. That's the latest in news and sport.
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6: On the Eastern Air Peninsula, a partly cloudy one today with a slight chance of a shower in the south and a near zero chance elsewhere with some light winds, with top temperatures in Cleve and Kimber both with 19. And on the Lower Air Peninsula, a partly cloudy one with a slight chance of a shower and some light winds, becoming westerly 15 to 20 kilometres per hour this afternoon. Then becoming a light this evening, with top temperatures in Coffin Bay 21, Cummins top of 19, and Port Lincoln with a top of 20.
2: Up, awake, or at least pretending. Rise up with Riz. 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

Bombers, Homewrecker on Magic 89.9. It's Rise Up with Riz, which we do alongside Harvey Norman, Paul Lincoln, supporting the local community with the best prices guaranteed. It is 20 to 9. We're in the back half of the show, but one that I want to put on the radar as well is NAIDOC Week. It's in about 2 months' time, but there is some info surrounding this one, which I'm going to tell you all about right after a little bit of TLC here on Rise Up with Riz.

0: TLC on Magic 89.9. It's Rise Up with Riz and NAIDOC Week happening July the 5th, which is a couple of months away, I know, but there's also another date to keep in mind, and that is the 12th of June, and that is for the NAIDOC Award nomination. So the 12th of June is the last chance for you to nominate. So nominations are open now. There is a youth nomination form and an adult nomination form with a couple of QR codes to help you navigate that, because there's several different categories within those other categories, those subcategories. I'm confusing myself even just saying it. But if you head to our community calendar at match99.com.au, you're going to find all the info there. And speaking of, if you do have any events coming up, we'd love to hear from you. We'd love giving him a bit of a shout out on air. And in fact, well, we got this message that came in from Sarah from the Unity Op Shop. 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And that comes from Sarah from the Unity Op Shop coordinator. So that is fantastic to hear. So if you do have stuff like that, we would love to hear from you. We'd love to give it a shout out on air and let everyone on the Air Peninsula know what you have got going on, so we can get so as many people there as possible. So submit your event at our community calendar at magic899.com.au.
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Hold on, Magic 89.9, it's Rise Up With Riz. It is coming up to 9 o'clock, so I'm just about to get out of here. But before I do, we got one more song we're going to go out with, and that is a Queen song, so always a good one to finish off on. But it is an important day on the calendar. It is Wow Day. All the details on this one up next here on Rise Up With Riz.

0: Queen on Magic 89.9. It's Rise Up with Riz coming up to 9 o'clock on a special day on the calendar. It is Wow Day, Wear Orange Wednesday. It's all about giving a big shout out to the SES. Had Anthony Dolman in earlier. He's an absolute legend, and this is all part of National Volunteer Week. So if you're on your way to work or getting ready for work, you might be running a little bit late though when it's almost 9 o'clock and you're looking for something to wear, just put on some orange, go to the office. Hopefully the rest of your team is in orange. Make sure you take a snap, put it on the socials with the hashtag ThankYouSES. Now, I actually didn't have any orange in my wardrobe at all. I got no orange clothing. So I did have to run to the op shop, and I grabbed a little high-vis vest to chuck on. So if you don't have any orange, it's worth just going down to one of the op shops or into Kmart or something like that and get yourself an orange t-shirt just to wear for the day to say thank you to this amazing group of people, the SES. And a massive shout out once again to all of our volunteers. There's a little post up on our socials on Magic 89.9 Facebook and Instagram. Chance for you to sort of tag and say thank you to those amazing volunteer organisations. We're going to keep celebrating them throughout the rest of this week. Now, coming up for you today, we got Ray in after 1 o'clock. I'll be back here from 10. But up next, we've got Brooks Aisha with the latest in local news. And your 15-song music marathon coming up after 9. I'll see you back here at 10.
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19: Hey, it's Brooke Seychelles with your 9 o'clock news. Improvements to our region's power network are on the way, with SA Power Networks announcing a $10 million spend to boost reliability and combat pollution. Around 10,000 insulators will be replaced over 33 power lines across both the York and Eyre Peninsulas. Works are set to begin in July and take around 6 months to complete. Grey MP Tom Venning says the announcement is a positive outcome. However, he's concerned the regions could remain exposed to further outages. SAPOL have detected a surge in 3D printed guns. According to the Advertiser, in the past 5 years, the number of 3D guns seized across South Australia has risen from 2 to 19. The latest comes following arrests in 2 separate incidents in Port Lincoln and Whyalla last year. Today is Wear Orange Wednesday. It's to honour our SES volunteers who tirelessly give their time to keep us safe during storms, floods and emergencies. Port Lincoln is getting in on the celebrations by lighting up the silos and foreshore today, while many local businesses are also decorating their fronts in the bright colour. If you want to show your support today, Anthony Dullman from the SES has this advice.
20: Need to wear orange? Take a photo, post it on socials, and use the hashtag ThankYouSES.
19: Meanwhile, it's time to acknowledge our local heroes for National Volunteer Week. The Port Lincoln Council are holding a free morning tea tomorrow to celebrate those who support countless activities and causes. There will also be opportunities to connect with local organisations for anyone who's looking to get involved. Port Lincoln Mayor Diana Mislove says everyone's invited.
21: If you've gone to another volunteer morning tea, come to this one too. People are volunteering in so many capacities, and quite often you have to ask a busy person to get something done, and they might wear multiple hats in community. So please come along.
19: And you might notice some robots in the sky today as the Port Lincoln Council are undertaking aerial drone photography. They're getting footage of the CBD, Marina, Wharf and Pine Freezers industrial area for a range of strategic and corporate documents. The photography is being conducted by a local registered drone operator. And making news around the state this morning, the image of one of the Snowtown killers can now be released following a decision from South Australia's highest court. The Court of Appeal yesterday lifted a suppression order on James Vasarkas' image. He was sentenced to life imprisonment with a non-parole period of 26 years after pleading guilty to 4 murders in 1999. Meantime, a scholarship has been launched in memory of a South Australian flight instructor killed in a plane crash last month. Hundreds attended the funeral service yesterday to honour 29-year-old Robert Hoyle, who died when a training aircraft crashed at Parafield Airport. Flight Training Adelaide will award a $40,000 annual scholarship in his name to support future pilots. Around 100,000 viewers in the Riverland and Mount Gambier are set to lose Network 10 when it goes off air in parts of regional SA next month. The signal switching off on June 30 when the broadcast deal with Wynn expires. And in Adelaide, the $23.5 million upgrade of the SA Aquatic and Leisure Centre is now underway. Rejuvenation works will continue throughout the year, delivering an upgraded leisure pool, learn to swim pool and 50-metre competition pool.
18: 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Are you? 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Now.
22: Morning, I'm Jackie Lim. The opposition says there are key elements of the budget being left out of the government's assurances that rents won't be going up. National Senate leader Bridget McKenzie telling Seven, if they keep saying rent's only going to jump by $2, another promise will be broken.
23: If you are flooding the market with 2 million more people wanting a rental property, you are putting pressure on the system. They're planning for inflation to go to 5%. That drives up the cost of everything, including rents.
22: Meantime, the opposition leader's criticising the Prime Minister over viral AI images following the federal budget's tax changes. Small businesses have jokingly labelled him their silent partner, with pictures showing him in various roles, including as a Pilates instructor.
0: He should be crying it off, because this is an absolute disaster for our country. This budget was a stinker.
22: Angus Taylor on Nine there. And nearly 100,000 Aussies are set to lose access to Channel 10 programs next month as a broadcast deal comes to an end. Viewers in SA and New South Wales will be affected. The deal with regional broadcaster Win wraps up June 30.
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22: In sport, former Perth Wildcats coach Trevor Gleeson has emerged as the favourite to take over the Adelaide 36ers top job. Sixers star Bryce Cotton says he'd love to be reunited with Gleeson.
1: I'd be a fool to not want something like that because, I mean, I won, what, 3 championships with him. So whatever the front office decides to bring in, I trust their ability.
22: And a wrist injury has forced Carlos Alcaraz to withdraw from Wimbledon. The Spanish tennis star will also miss next week's French Open. That's the latest in news and sport.
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24: On West Coast waters, variable winds about 10 knots with seas below 1 metre. The swell southwesterly 2 to 2.5 metres. On Central Coast waters, southwesterly winds 10 to 15 knots, turning west to northwesterly below 10 knots late this morning and then into the afternoon as well with seas around 1 metre. The swell southwesterly to 2.5 metres. Finally, on Spencer Gulf waters, west to southwesterly winds 10 to 15 knots, tending south to southwesterly this morning, then becoming a variable about 10 knots this evening. The seas below 1 metre, the swell south to southwesterly below 1 metre, increasing to 1 to 1.5 metres south of Cowtawalla Road.
18: 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Weather Watch.
24: On the eastern Eyre Peninsula, a partly cloudy one today with a slight chance of a shower in the south and a near zero chance elsewhere with some light winds, with top temperatures in Cleve and Kimber both with 19. And on the lower Eyre Peninsula, a partly cloudy one with a slight chance of a shower and some light winds becoming westerly 15 to 20 kilometres per hour this afternoon, then becoming a light this evening with top temperatures in Coffin Bay 21, Cummins top of 19 and Port Lincoln with a top of 20.
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